Yo, this heat wave is wild. All right, let me get you cooled off with some Hurricane Harbor Los Angeles tickets. I got a four-pack right now. Caller 10, 818-520-1059. You're going to win four tickets to Hurricane Harbor, L.A. Let's do it.

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0: 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Oh yeah. Feeling good.
1: Oh. On Power 106, I'm Just Incredible in the mix. You know the vibe, man.
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0: swear to God, let the heats try to sue me in 10 years because your voice is my DJ drop.
1: No, because it's meant to be a DJ drop.
0: Mm-hmm.
1: I gave it to DJ. No, if you then use it on an album, it's the use of it. There's literally rules to it.
0: So I can't use your voice on my
1: album? You're not going to make an album. What album are you going to make?
0: Don't worry about it. It's coming soon.
1: Oh, my God. All right. And see the way you're acting like that? Of course. Give me my 40 mil, bro.
2: No, that's the album name. Don't worry about it. It's coming soon.
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0: 6:35. I Love You was playing that No Scrubs, Taking It Back. Yeah. I'm not sure a lot of people remember the song No Pigeons.
1: Oh, No Pigeons was classic.
0: No Pigeons is a classic joint. It was a rebuttal to No Scrubs. Yep. For the fellas, if you never heard it, you should definitely go tap in with
1: we
0: No Pigeons.
1: We gotta make an edit, a special edit for that.
0: There's a lot of pigeons out here, too,
1: yeah,
0: you know what I'm saying?
1: A whole lot.

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0: I know it's been hot today, and it's only going to get hotter, so let's send somebody right now to cool off this summer at Hurricane Harbor, Los Angeles.
1: Movie.
0: Of course, that's SoCal's most thrilling water park, if you ain't know. If you want to be there and take three of your good ones, three of your loved ones, and three of your faithful ones, be caller 10 right now at 818-520-1059. You know, like, you're playing this beat right here, so I had to keep it a little... I had to keep it a little sexy for him. You know what I'm saying?
1: Like,
0: whatever threesome you're trying to take your favorite threesome. You know what I'm saying? That's at the end of the day, that's my point.
2: Hey, yo.
0: That's my point. All right. Main thing is be caller 10 right now at 818-520-1059. You get hooked up just like that. What you doing over there, Chris?
1: Man, let's get into this brand new Kehlani featuring the King of R&B.

0: Shout out Alex from Bellflower. He was caller 10, won the 4-pack of tickets to Hurricane Harbor. Now back to what I was saying. The saga of Lil Wayne being a aging, angry rapper continues.
1: Oh, what do you do now?
0: We didn't see him be upset about Kendrick doing a halftime show and him not getting a shot.
1: Yep.
0: We didn't see him upset about, what else? There's one more thing he was upset about.
1: All of that. Super Bowl.
0: There was something else after that. Oh, I think maybe something around the Grammys.
1: Okay.
0: And then maybe like some other performance. Anyway, we talked about yesterday Jay-Z's extra inning shows in Yankee Stadium in New York City.
1: Yeah, he's mad at Jay-Z.
0: He's mad at Jay-Z now.
1: Oh, he has been.
0: Well, no, but now he's a little extra mad, though, because if you don't know, Jay-Z and Lil Wayne have collaborated on tracks before. Of course, they have Hello Brooklyn.
1: And he didn't bring him out.
0: He brought Eminem out to do Renegade. And, you know, Eminem's also not in New York.
1: So Lil Wayne didn't get the invite?
0: He didn't get the invite.
1: Oh, that's cold, Jay.
0: So Wayne tweeted. He said, what's understood ain't got to be explained. I get it. You got it. Thought we had it. That's what I get for thinking.
1: But at the same time, I feel Lil Wayne. I feel where he's coming from, man.
2: Damn.
1: I feel him.
0: I mean, but bro, if you just complain, nobody want to be around a complainer all the time.
1: Is he complaining all the time or is he making one-time statements?
0: Well, think about it, though. He's getting mad. And then also, Drake's his boy, and Drake was talking spicy about Jay-Z. So it's like...
1: Drake's messing it up for you, Wayne.
0: That's what I'm saying. You got to look at your mans like, yo, bro, you're doing too much. It's like sometimes you got a little two-man, and then your homie acting up, and then your chances are getting messed up with your shorty because the homie's messing up his situation for everybody,
1: that's
0: bro.
1: That's sad. It's tough because Wayne deserves that love. He deserves him flowers.
0: I mean, he does. But again, bro, you got to look at your man. Your man Drake might be messing
1: fault.
0: It up, bro.
1: It is all Drake's fault,
0: it might
1: y'all.
0: Be messing it up because he's like, all right, well, we know who his loyalty is to. So you know what? We're not going to have him over here, bro, because we are anti-Drake on this side after he was talking spicy. I don't know, man. That's what happens, though. All right, bro. I'm just saying. Hey, check it out. 7 o'clock, we got some sold-out tickets this Saturday. Dodger Stadium is lit. You know, the All-Star game is going on right now.
1: Oh.
0: So the Dodgers got some time off. So they're going to use the stadium for Fuerza Regida.
1: Oh, nice.
0: Fuerza Regida.

0: 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You know the voice, LA. This the one and only Ice Cube. Yeah, yeah, yeah.
1: Today was a good day.
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0: All right, something that I wanted to talk about yesterday, but we didn't get to.
1: What?
0: Was what's going on with Love Island? Because I saw a lot of ladies talking about it on Sunday.
1: Hey!
0: What is it, season 8?
1: It was the season finale of season 8 on Sunday. Okay.
0: So what I do know is that Love Island is essentially the women's version of the World Cup.
1: Oh, yeah.
0: It was like the Final Four or something.
1: Yo, they had like a billion, like the numbers were crazy for viewership. Crazy.
0: This season.
1: Yeah.
0: So what's the tea? Like, what's going on?
1: Man,
0: all I know is Drewski made an appearance.
1: Drewski, Kehlani, Kehlani
0: too. Wow, okay.
1: Let's clap it up for the winners.
0: Clap it up.
1: Bryson Trinity. They won the show. Bryson Trinity.
0: You said Bryson Tiller?
1: He's actually a DJ from L.A.
0: Oh, is he?
1: Yeah, so Bryce and Trinity, they won the whole thing, so congratulations to them. But the fandom is really upset because a couple from South Central should have been up there in that top three. Shout out to Casey and TT. So there's a lot going on right now.
0: So why didn't Casey and JoJo make it to the top three?
1: Casey and TT.
0: Oh, my bad. Casey and TT.
1: Shout out to TT.
0: Why didn't they make it to the top three?
1: Because they let the people vote, and I don't know, it just got crazy.
0: They was hating?
1: Yeah, because the one that people were really upset about was Sincere and Melanie making it to the Final Four, because they should have went.
0: Sincere was playing games
1: with our girl.
0: Oh, okay. All right. So is there anybody, like, so what happens now? If you didn't make it, then you break up, or you still rekindle?
1: Hey, the winner's got $100,000.
0: Okay.
1: And they're together, and they found love. It's a fairy tale.
0: Any breakups? Any rekindling?
1: Not yet.
0: No, not yet. All right.
1: They all just got their phones, so we're going to have to watch and see what the tea is.
0: Okay. Well, look, coming up in the next 10 minutes, we're going to talk about somebody rekindling. A pair of rappers that might be rekindling, all right? We're going to get into that in the next 10 minutes. Right now, though, let's get back to the vibes, baby.
1: Come on.
0: Love Island. Shout out to Trinity and
1: Bryson Trinity.
0: Yeah, shout out.

0: right, so we're talking about potential rekindling on Love Island. You said that still to be determined.
1: Yeah, still to be determined. They're still together as of now.
0: All right, well, something else that we have Rekindle Watch on. I'm going to start something called Rekindle Watch. We're going to see, you know, like, if it's going to happen.
1: Who's making up in 2026?
0: So, Jay-Z and Ye.
1: Oh!
0: Might. Well, I don't know if it's a might, but Ye at least went and did something that showed that maybe he might be trying to rekindle.
1: Oh, you know he's trying to rekindle
0: his friendship with his big brother, Jay-Z. Because he showed love to Jay-Z extra inning shows. He, you know, somebody posted a video and Ye commented fire emojis under it.
1: Yeah. Aww.
0: A video of Jay-Z performing. And all I could think about in that moment was Watch the Throne 2 and how it would feed generations.
1: Banger after banger after banger.
0: Yeah, like, we need that. We need that. So, like, Hov, if you listening, bro, like, we need you to just, you know, let bygones be bygones. Because that, like, that's going to feed generations right there. And I think hip-hop would need, like, definitely needs that.
1: Woo.
0: That's something that just would be a moment of the year in hip-hop.
1: I get it, but when someone talks about your kids.
0: I know, that's the other thing about it, man.
1: Oh, he went too far.
0: But yeah, I don't know.
1: L.A., what's too far, L.A.?
0: I don't know. Hold on.
1: Let us know, L.A.
0: Hold on, real quick. I get the whole talking about the kids, but I done seen a female that's been with a dude that got kids, and then when they split up or they going through some tough patches, she talk about his kids or vice versa. So I done seen people talk about kids, and then, you know, they rekindle. It's possible.
1: Okay, fingers crossed.
0: Yeah, you know, I'm just trying to be hopeful here, Chris.
1: Because you got
0: to
1: win over Beyonce, too, man.
0: Oh, that's
1: they,
0: true.
1: They
0: see,
1: a
0: that's
1: team.
0: A, that's the other thing, too.
1: They
0: yeah.
1: A team.
0: Yeah, Jay going to have to come home like, hey, man, see, you know, I was thinking about bringing Ye to dinner on Sunday. Who?
1: Who?
0: Ye, you know, Kanye? Yeah, I was trying to see if he cool if he comes to dinner. No. That'll be
1: and
0: a
1: you know,
0: wrap
1: wifey has the last say, so
0: that's what
1: come
0: I'm
1: on,
0: saying.
1: What?
0: That's what I'm saying.

0: Yo, what's crackin', baby? You know the voice, L.A. This the one and only Ice Cube.
1: Yeah, yeah, yeah. I can do it to
2: today was a good day.
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1: Westside.
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0: and it's like that.
1: Mike McCormo, what's up, my boy?
2: What up, be nice.
1: Check it out, my guy. You are caller 10. You win a pair of sold-out tickets to see Fuer, Sa, Regida at Dodger Stadium this Saturday.
2: Hey, let's go. Good looking out, bro. Hell yeah.
1: Who are you going to take with you?
2: Shoot, bro. I'll probably take my brother. You know what I mean? I'm single this year, you know, this time of year.
1: No, he said this time of year. There he is. Of course, it's summertime, right? It's like this is the season where everybody becomes single for some weird reason.
3: Yeah.
1: Everybody want to be outside for the summer, right?
3: Yeah, and then they want to be coupled up in the winter.
1: Oh, man. Hate to see it, man. You

0: Frank.
1: Headshot.
0: Frank.
1: Sit down.
0: Frank.
1: Stand up.
0: Frank.
1: Pass out.
0: Frank.
1: Wake up.
0: Frank.
1: Fade it.
0: Frank.
1: Fade it.

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0: paranoid. All right, coming up this hour, I got more sold out tickets to see Fuerza Regida. Teresa from LA, you want to get a birthday shout out in?
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0: You're awesome. We love you so much. Thank you, Power 102.

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0: 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This is Drake. 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
1: Nah, don't be nice. What up?
0: Fuerza Regida has a sold-out show at Dodger Stadium this Saturday. Let's try to get you there with a random-ass question.
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0: What's Fuerza Regida's lead singer's name?
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0: That's good enough. You are in there. You're going to see Fuerza Regida this Saturday night.
1: 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That's right. 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

And at one of them, he was wearing the old Apple headphones, and he said that he's keeping all his new music on an iPod so he don't get hacked. So it's looking like we should be getting that new album very soon. In the meantime, let's enjoy one of his classics. I get those goosebumps every time.

20 minutes away from your next chance to win a family four-pack of tickets to cool off this summer at Hurricane Harbor. But right now, let's do a study break. According to psychologists, couples who more frequently post about their relationship online are 3 times more likely to break up due to them trying to seek external validation. Research suggests that relying heavily on likes, comments, and public approval can be associated with lower relationship satisfaction over time. What? So let that be a lesson. Your man's not trying to post you because he's trying to hide you. He just wants

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1: Amber, how's your week going so far, queen?
0: Hey, let's just say I'm ready for Friday already.
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0: Yes, me and my kids is lit. 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

0: 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You know the voice, L.A. 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

0: Saturday, July 18th from 1 to 3 p.m. at the Cricket Wireless Store on 11718 Wilmington Avenue in L.A. for a chance to win an early access pass for a private meet and greet with a WWE superstar on July 26th. 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
22: 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If you're trying to get out, just follow me. 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

0: It's time for Brown Bag Mornings Summer Camp. We have a caller for each one of us sack riders, okay? We had a sack race earlier this morning, and we're going to find out who won that, all right? Priscilla and Vanna is going for you. Angelica.
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Yeah, okay, okay, alright, yeah, okay, look. It's your boy Big Snoop Dogg, and this is Power 106. We run hip-hop in L.A.

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0: 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This the one and only Ice Cube. Yeah, yeah, yeah. I can do it, put your hands
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0: El Carrizo Park in the city of Sylmar. 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

0: 6th, Saturday, July 18th from 1 to 3 p.m. at the Cricket Wireless Store on 11718 Wilmington Avenue in L.A. for a chance to win an early access pass for a private meet and greet with a WWE superstar on July 26th. 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

0: Chanel hit us up. She said, I've been with my boyfriend for 4 years. 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But somehow, every time there's a big moment, I end up feeling like the outsider. 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It's just some of the time.
1: 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That's too much. Be a man.
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This is Drake. 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
9: 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We got a construction closure at Vincent Thomas Bridge westbound between Ferry and Harbor. Lancaster, a serious injury crash at the 14 southbound between

0: Avenue I and Avenue J, both southbound lanes are blocked right now. And traffic's backed up about 10 minutes. That's an overturned vehicle there. I'm Dom Harris with your Power 106 traffic.
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8: Yes. And the World Cup. All of the World Cup magic and madness and emotion and roller coaster will be done this Sunday. World Cup final is this Sunday, but the World Cup and FIFA's like, hey, we still need to get some bread. How much more bread can we get out of these people, okay? Besides all the jerseys that we sold, all the bets people placed, the watch parties, alcohol, everything. Why not sell some grass? Now you too can purchase a piece of the grass from the field in the World Cup final. Now the World Cup final is happening over here in New Jersey. Mm-hmm. It's happening in the United States. And it's going to be cut up, preserved, and sold to fans as a limited edition collectible. Collectible should mean that it never dies, but it's grass.
9: It's real grass.
8: It's freaking grass.
10: FIFA is relentless. They would sell you the soccer players' farts if they could at this point.
9: Wow.
8: They might, like, bottle it up.
10: It's like, bro, okay, the field, really? 450? Like, tickets weren't enough? Parking wasn't enough? Like,
8: no,
10: still need more?
11: Yeah. They already sell your dream.
8: Eso.
10: Yeah, the dream they sold us for Mexico.
8: That's priceless right there. Yeah. Look, the entry-level version, because there's different levels to the grass you can buy, is $450. That gets you a real piece of the finals grass sealed inside a clear display cube. Plus a digital certificate of authenticity. It's like when you buy a star and it's like, hey,
12: this is yours.
8: Star. If you want more, the $900 version adds a gold etched commemorative ticket. Even if you didn't go for $900, you have some grass and a little commemoration. Okay. Then they have the version that's $1,200 that comes with a mini replica of the official World Cup final match ball.
9: That's actually pretty cool, though.
8: Oh, my goodness. There's more. There's a top-tier package, $3,000, because you know what? We got that to spare.
12: Mm-hmm.
8: It includes a larger piece of the field, a mini match ball, and a crystal-cut glass World Cup trophy.
11: That's crazy.
8: My friends.
11: I could sell you some grass for $45.
8: Again, who's to say it's the grass from there?
12: Exactly.
10: And it's going to die if it's grass.
8: It's grass. It's going to die.
10: Oh, hell no.
11: 3.5 grams for $45. Hit me up.
8: Not that kind
11: and
8: of
11: I'll give
8: grass.
11: You a ticket of authenticity.
8: Not the OG, not the OG.
11: Oh, that OG quizzle.
8: Look, if you want to spend the money, if you got bread like that, can you please let me borrow some? But man, have you guys seen any FIFA merch or stuff? Because I went to CVS the other day.
12: Yeah.
8: And they have like a bunch of FIFA merch.
11: 7-Eleven has a bunch of merch.
10: Yeah.
8: McDonald's has a cup. Like you buy the World Cup meal and it gives you like a commemorative cup.
10: Yeah.
8: There's going to be FIFA merch all through our houses, I'm
10: forever.
8: Just saying.
10: Yeah. My son already brought a cup home. He's
8: really?
10: I need soda in this cup only.
8: Yes.
10: And I'm just like, oh, my God.
11: Yeah.
8: You guys, merch, FIFA merch you've
11: seen around? I have a McDonald's cup from one of the McDonald's meals.
8: Mm-hmm.
11: That's about it. I saw that stuff at 7-Eleven. He wanted me to steal it. He's like, just take it, bro.
8: Really? At that point, please.
11: Like, well, yeah, dude, $87 for a little flag. I'm like, that's crazy.
8: They have the foam hats, a foam FIFA hat, or like the, what are the things called? Yeah. The scarf.
10: Just super unpractical stuff. Yeah.
8: But no, it says FIFA tanto. World Cup all over you guys. Please do it, or else it's going to go to, I don't know, a third world country. Little kids are going to walk around with a fluffy hat or something.
10: I know.
11: They're going to walk around with Mexican World Cup
8: t-shirts. So sad. So I'll take that, though. I'll look you by that and say it happened. That's history for me. All right, that was Money Moves, brought to you by your Toyota dealers. I'm Leti for Brown Bag Mornings on Power 106.

0: First, we hit the east side of L.A., Boyle Heights. To me, it's the same thing, so pass the kite. Yes, it is, dog. The weather doesn't change. Now we
1: hit the weather's the same in Boyle Heights and East L.A.?
0: Absolutely, yeah. Dog.
1: Is San Fernando and Pacoima the same thing?
0: Oh, you better watch it now.
1: Exactly.
0: Yuck.
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4: Let's do some traffic. This 5-hour travel report is sponsored by the Monterey Bay Aquarium. Got a crash in Anaheim Hills on the 91 West past Lakeview Avenue. Carpool and left lane blocked off, and traffic is slow from Imperial Highway. Traffic slow again from the 57 over towards State College. Crash here blocking our two middle lanes. Got a big week slow in Boyle Heights on the 5 south, right for the I-10 split. Middle lane blocked off and minor delays.
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1: You need a homie or need some help?
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1: We need a line. I mean, phone line. We got you, fool. The homie helpline.
3: All right, you guys. Mia has some complaints about blessings, is all I can describe it as. She hit us up and said, hey, brown bag, I need some help because I can't tell if my man's being sweet or low-key trying to run my life.
4: What? Oh.
3: She said, I'm Mia, I'm 26, just graduated college, and I've always been on my hustle. I've been working towards my career for years, and now with my degree, I'm full-fledged chasing my dreams, working somewhere I've always dreamed of with plans of moving up.
5: Nice.
3: My boyfriend is 31. He works at a big hospital as a senior research analyst, makes wow. really good money. The other day, we were talking about my job, and he said, babe, you don't need to work. I got you. If we get married one day, I don't want you to work. Here's where I'm stuck. We're a pretty new couple, only been together for 6 months, and I'm not the type to just sit there and wait to be taken care of. I've always been independent and hustling towards my goals. He's never told me I have to quit or gave some deadline. He just made it clear that's what he demands when we end up getting married, especially once kids are in the picture. His thing is that my industry is full of a bunch of slimy guys, and part of me is like, oh, that's so sweet, but the other part of me is like, wait, hold up. Are you looking out for me, or are you trying to make sure I'm dependent on you? Now I'm wondering if I just spent 4 years stressing over exams just to frame my diploma and never use it. Brown bag, is my man really trying to take care of me, or is he trying to control me?
5: Dang. Dog, you're going to college just...
4: What?
5: Oh, I hate dudes like this. Trying to control their girls like that.
4: So you think it's that he's controlling?
5: He's controlling her.
4: Already.
5: That's what he's already. And it's already 6 months. It's barely 6 months in.
4: Mm-hmm.
5: Come on, he's trying to control her.
3: Why, when's the right time to start controlling?
4: He didn't tell her to stop working now. He said, if we get married.
5: This is already 6 months in.
4: No, but they're not engaged.
3: Yeah, they're not engaged.
4: I think she's thinking way too much ahead. Mm-mm. Like, that's way too far. Like, when is this fool going to propose?
5: He can propose
4: and
5: tomorrow.
4: That's what you can say. All right, when we're getting married.
5: He can propose
4: that's
5: tomorrow.
4: No, that's when balls in your court. Call him on his bluff. Oh, you going to take care of me? Because baby girls, if we haven't heard, I'll take care of you, girl. You don't got to do nothing, girl. If we haven't heard that the first 2 weeks, that, 3 months, 6 months.
3: That's Greg's opening line.
4: Yeah, like, you know, I'll take care of you, girl.
3: I'll take care of you, girl.
4: Don't worry about it, girl.
5: That's after the first dance. But after that, it's like...
4: They're just words, honestly, that they're just words. Don't get your cup. Don't let it, like, fall, like, your world come crashing down. Yeah. Who's to say you even want to marry this fool? Sure. It's been 6 months.
3: Yeah,
5: but she's
4: one of the slimy guys might be better. And then you guys gotta go half on half on everything.
5: She's going to college. She has her own thing going on, and like just
4: she,
5: for
4: she
5: this,
4: she graduated. She graduated.
5: Oh, okay. Yeah. So then this dude to come in and try to control her like that? Hell no! Like,
6: I but get he's the not part. Doing it right now. It's like could, in the future.
5: She could propose next week and be like, "All right, quit everything then."
4: Or he could take 10 years.
5: Damn,
4: yeah, it's a hypothetical.
3: Takes, yeah.
4: It's a, if I was a worm, would you still love me? And if you guys were tripped, like, oh my god, you guys, would it, like she, if she was a worm, would I love her? Better. She, I don't think
7: wouldn't.
4: There's. Yeah, I wouldn't. That's a girl. That'd be weird.
7: I don't like worms.
4: Yeah. That'd be a weird thing. Just me and this
7: I'm
4: worm.
7: Glad to you though.
4: Yeah.
3: I get the part where it's like she was stressing the whole time trying to get her degree, and then it's like, okay, well, I'm not going to use
4: course,
3: it now.
5: Yeah,
3: that part I'm like, oh yeah, that probably would be.
7: What's your industry again?
4: No, the
7: oh no! Oh, oh, just
3: a bunch of slimy,
4: slimy fools. Where? Yeah. What? Hey, let's guess. what industry has slimy guys?
3: DJs?
4: Anybody?
3: DJs
5: like
3: know.
5: Nightlife.
4: Oh,
5: no, yeah, I am. Like
4: you're kind of slimy.
5: Yeah, I am very slimy.
7: Car dealerships.
5: Oh yeah.
4: She went to college to be a car salesman.
7: Finance.
5: House realtors.
3: Oh, realtors.
5: Realtors. Yeah.
7: Realtors.
3: Super slimy.
7: Really.
5: The medical field. Nurses.
3: Yes, sir.
4: Guys are slimy in nursing?
5: Nursing?
3: Male nurses?
5: They get...
4: Really? Oh, are you saying that they're slimy everywhere? It doesn't pick a field?
5: Oh, so this
4: are you guys
5: just,
4: saying that?
5: This dude's just being a hater then.
4: Are you full saying that?
3: Oil change specialist?
7: I don't know.
4: Hey, you guys are naming nursing or hospitals. This was in a hospital.
5: True. So he knows then. He's slimy.
3: Well, he said he does research now, whatever.
5: So he's the slimy
4: he's
5: one then.
4: He's researched and analyzed all the slimy guys.
3: Well, I mean, maybe it takes one to know one. So he's probably like, oh, there's slimy guys over here. And it's like, wait, aren't you over here?
4: Stay away, girl.
5: What if he just doesn't want her to, like, be better than him? That's what it
4: I don't
5: sounds
4: know.
5: Like.
4: Mm. From what it seems like with her, with this specifically, it seems like they had a conversation about the future, and he told her what he wanted. But now it's like
5: 6 months
4: crazy.
3: yeah.
4: for her. That's like, hey, if I want you to know, like, if we get married, I want kids. What? She wants kids. If we get married, bro, have to know, like, because then if I don't tell you what I want and then we get married, you never said you want kids.
7: Yeah, because what if he really just wants to take care of her?
3: Yeah.
6: It could.
5: Really?
6: But I think the part that got me is when she said, like, he demands when we end up getting married. It's that part. Like, he demands.
3: Yeah. Maybe that's
4: what he wants in a wife.
3: Mm-hmm. Yeah.
7: Yeah, maybe that's what he wants. And maybe he wants his wife to take care of the household and mm-hmm. take care of the kids. Mm-hmm. And
4: then that needs to be like a bigger combo then. Because then you can be like, what do you demand?
3: Mm-hmm.
4: What do you demand in the relationship then?
6: Yeah.
4: It seems like a very understandable relationship.
3: No, yeah.
4: Unless 100%. This fool's being like, hey, drop what you're doing right now.
3: Right.
5: That's
3: now.
5: What it seems like.
4: No, but he didn't say that.
3: It's demanding.
4: He said, if we get married,
3: demand.
4: Dog.
6: If we get married.
3: It's in the future. This is like when a guy's like, you know what? I think, you know, I believe in prenups, you know, and the guy has like 50 bucks in his account. You know what? I just don't think it's right for you to have half.
4: Girls ain't loyal, you know. I don't know. You could take half of the Chevy.
3: Everything I worked for, mm-hmm. you know, my $25.
4: Like. Damn, I can't trust these girls.
3: Like what?
4: I'm gonna shit the tire shop. Be nice. Come on. You hit on me. What are you talking about?
5: I feel like it's controlling. It's just something controlling. It's just you're barely 6 months in and you're already talking about this. So it's just like I demand you to stop everything that you're doing, basically,
6: mm-hmm.
5: and stay home.
4: I don't think it's that controlling.
5: Yes, it is.
4: I think it's I would rather, if she thinks it's controlling, now's your time to dip.
7: Yeah.
4: Because there's another girl that's be like, yes, please, I've been waiting to find someone to marry me so that I can stay home. Yeah. It, like, shows you, like, this is what I want, this is what I don't want.
7: He drew the line in the sand, and that's fine.
4: Mm-hmm.
7: Like, I think if anything, like, that's what a woman should want, is to hear what a man wants.
3: Yeah. Mm-hmm.
7: And draw the line in the sand, right?
4: Si, yeah. Papa.
3: Because if it was by surprise later, you know, and she got even further and worked even harder and then got, like, just left right there, that might be worse.
7: Yeah. Imagine he brings it up, like, once they're married and she's like, whoa, whoa, whoa.
3: By the way.
7: I don't know, this is what you wanted. He's like, I was thinking about it last night.
3: He's like, by the way, I just put in your 2 weeks of work. Talk to your wife. Yeah. It's all over.
7: Mm-hmm. Just sabotage your career.
3: Yeah, yeah. Just cash out the 401k.
4: You weren't even going to be that good at it anyway.
7: Yeah.
4: The girl, I can take care of you. Well, let's help Mia out. Mia wants to know if this is him trying to take care of her or trying to control me. It's her boyfriend mm-hmm. of 6 months who they had a conversation. Hey, babe, you don't need to work. I got you. If we get married one day, I don't want you to work.
7: Que vida.
4: Yeah.
7: Wow. How dare you?
4: How dare you
7: try to take care of me?
4: Freaking
7: loser. Get out of here.
4: And for some girls, it is. You know, it's really hard to let out of that or give that control up. I do think this is like a far away conversation, mm-hmm. though. It's not like, hey, babe, if you still want to be with me, you gotta drop the job.
7: And in today's economy, to want to do that, that's crazy. Because most people out there need both incomes.
4: You're right. You're right. Let's go to Stacy in Wilmington. Good morning, Stacy.
0: Good morning,
4: Stacy. Talk to us. You have insight you can give Mia.
0: I'm actually been in a controlled marriage for 20 years plus. I went to school, got my education for education, and never used my degree, not even 1 year. I got married as soon as I graduated, and we decided on having kids, and I wanted to go back to school. Like I said, you know what? I should go get a higher degree. And he's like, how about we have one more child? So we had one more child, and that was it. I stopped and had another one, so I never went back to school, and I'm still here as a stay-at-home mom, raising my kids, living the life, traveling. I mean, I love it.
4: Let's
3: go.
6: Traveling. She got me in that.
7: Hold on. Said control.
4: I was like, oh my gosh, we're going to hear a testimony.
3: I know. It sounded like it was going one way, but then you're like, and I love it.
4: I love it. It turns me on like a remote control.
7: Good for you.
4: Hold on. Stacy, so you understand you are being controlled, or like, is that just like a playful way you're putting it?
0: No, I understand I'm being controlled, because when I said, hey, I'm going to go back to, you know, go to school, try to get a job, he's like, no, let's just have another baby.
5: You don't regret it at all?
0: My kids are already...
7: That doesn't sound like you're being controlled.
4: No. And that turned you on?
7: Have another baby.
4: And that turned you... It is...
0: No, you know what? Yeah, because, you know, I feel like, oh my God, like, I love this person a lot more. Like, he takes care of me. He tells me, like, oh, where you're going. You know, I go to the gym all the time. I spend 3 hours at the gym.
2: Wow. Okay. Three hours at the gym is...
7: He did a great job.
8: So controlled.
2: Hold on.
4: Wait, are you real? Are you real?
0: You focus on yourself, and, you know, you're a better person. You raise great kids. Like, my kids are, you know, as every mom is going to say, like, your kids are great, but my kids, you know, are great. I have four, and I took care of them from the start.
4: Are they boys or girls?
0: I have two girls and two boys.
4: Would you want the girls to be in a similar situation as you, having gone to school?
0: Right now, my oldest, she's 19, and she's still like in her little, you know, cave that she doesn't want to go out. Mm-hmm. But which I tell her, you know, it's at times you're going to get out at whatever time. You don't pressure by your friends, stay where you are. It'll come to you. So right now I have no parties yet. Two drive, two still don't, but you know, I have good kids and my daughters. Well,
2: I feel like you're trying to convince yourself that it's like, yeah, everything's so great.
4: It seems like she's happy. I don't know. This is like authentic happiness.
2: Well, maybe kids.
3: She travels.
2: Yeah,
4: she does. Oh, travel. Yeah, you say you travel.
0: Yeah, I travel like four times a year. Mexico, Europe. We go everywhere with our kids, and you know they love it.
4: Has anyone in your life ever challenged this dynamic you have? Like maybe being like, hey, you could have done your own thing, or like, dang, girl, you're being controlled.
0: Yes. My parents all the time would tell me, like, back to school, finish your degree. And I'm like, you know what? I'm not valued as for my degree. As a person, I don't see myself that I have to do certain goals to be valued. Like,
4: True value is in your motherhood and your wifehood.
7: Yeah, being
4: with your
7: kids.
4: Husband and your wife think.
7: That's beautiful.
0: Correct.
7: Can't be mad at that.
4: What am I doing here?
6: I quit.
0: That's how I fulfilled myself.
4: Oh
6: wow!
4: He also filled you, and then you had another. Yeah. He's like, anytime I want a career, he just like, knocks me up.
2: Another kid sounds good, right?
6: Like, yeah. Keeps her busy like that.
0: No, we stopped at four. That's it.
4: Oh, okay.
2: Yeah,
4: okay.
2: Unless you want to go back to teaching, then it's like five.
3: Yeah, exactly. Yeah, so. Unless we get another bright idea.
2: Yeah,
3: he's like, no, we're going for five.
4: It's the lady and her ideas. All right, hold on the line. This
6: wow, very interesting. Stacey.
3: Yeah, they exist, y'all.
2: It sounds
7: of course
2: weird.
7: They do. But
4: and it's someone
7: those
4: that
7: wouldn't
4: agreed
7: exist
4: that
7: if man that wanted to provide didn't exist.
4: Man provide.
3: Man provide.
7: Man provide.
3: Woman stay
4: woman
3: home.
4: Woman lay down.
7: Por favor.
3: Women gym 3 hours.
7: Por favor.
4: Ay, ay, ay. I like how she was like, yeah, I'm controlled.
2: Love
4: yeah,
2: it.
4: Yeah. Yeah, I'm controlled. And I'm doing amazing.
3: Some dudes like to be controlled too.
2: Oh, yeah.
4: No, you don't have to put in work.
2: Oh, yeah.
3: No, you
4: be kept.
3: Yeah. It's like, the girl, tell the girl, just tell me what to do and I'll do it.
4: Oh, I thought like financially like controlled. Yeah.
3: No, not like that.
4: Yeah.
3: So, it's however everybody like wants
7: how,
3: to. Like,
7: I'm sure there's some food that would want to be home by now. Or like, just like have a girl that's like making mad bread or something. Like,
3: yeah, like a K-Fed. K-Fed?
7: Oh, yeah.
3: K-Fed
7: for sure.
4: They broke up, had a crazy divorce. It's been bad.
7: For sure.
3: But he's set for life.
6: He's not so. I don't think so.
7: Oh, man.
6: I don't think so. That's
7: right now, waking
6: book.
7: Up at night. baby, enter café.
6: That would be nice, huh?
7: Me dejaste para las donas. Oh, huevón.
3: I know. What time are you going to be done today?
2: Can I use the car?
7: Is the gas card up? We'll go pick up stuff from the cleaners.
4: And then you're in that same position when she comes back from work.
7: That would be so beautiful.
6: Oh my God, you're so good at that.
4: Let's go to Vanessa in Montebello. Our homegirl Mia hit us up because her and her man had a conversation. And he's like, yeah, if we get married one day, I want my wife to not work. I want to be the one to provide. That's kind of just what I want. That's what I need in my life. And she's like, damn, is this one trying to control me? Or is this like the blessing in disguise? Like homegirl just showed us, like Stacey Wilmington. Made it sound so nice.
3: She did.
4: Put a little flower
7: in
4: there.
7: Is it not? Is it not, though?
6: It's stressful.
7: Is it
4: you know
7: not?
4: What? But there's like
3: she
4: an
3: didn't
4: internal.
3: Sound stress at all.
4: And like, she's joking. There's some people that their purpose is like, you know, like my purpose is being a wife and being a mother.
7: Yeah.
4: You know? There's other people that something else tugs at them. Like, I love that, but I also want something else too.
7: For sure.
4: And you just can't call it. Vanessa Montebello. Vanessa, good morning.
8: Good morning.
4: Hey, homegirl. Vanessa, what would you tell Mia? It seems like you've been through something too.
8: Yes. Okay. So this is just my experience. So I could only speak on that. But what I can tell you is that don't do it. Okay. I was in a relationship with someone for about like 10 years. We were ups and downs, had money, no money, but at one point we had a lot of money. And it was great. It was great when we had some money. We got along, everything was fine. But, at the end of the day, I found out that with all that money came with cheating.
7: No.
4: Yeah, let her talk. This is her experience.
8: He was paying for, women.
4: Hell no.
7: Wow. His money.
4: And then?
8: Yeah. And I ended up leaving, and now I do my own thing. I have my own business, and I'm happy than ever. Okay. And I do have a daughter with him, mm-hmm. you know, so have only as much kids as you can take care of on your own, because

0: harder after because you had given up so much to be in that relationship.
1: Yeah, you give up your career. Mm-hmm. You give up everything. Like, you are taking care of the household. You're doing everything on your own. And if they leave at the end of the day, you're going to have to start from scratch.
0: And the answer is different for everyone. Like, for some people, like, no, I'm not going to do that. For people like Stacy, who told us that's something that I was willing to sacrifice, and then I feel better for it. Yeah. It's different for everyone. Mm-hmm. That's a definite conversation you got to have with yourself, Mia, of, is this something that I'm down to give up this degree, this all of that, to try it, you know?
2: Yeah.
0: To marry this man. If he proposes.
3: Yeah.
2: Yeah.
0: Whenever he does. Yes. And let go out of all of that.
2: Mm-hmm. Just fake a pregnancy. Mm-hmm. See how he really acts.
4: Mm.
2: Yeah. See,
3: that'll show him.
5: Great strategy, Greg.
2: Exactly. Yeah. Just be like, I'm pregnant.
5: Great strategy.
0: What if he's like, okay, stay home. Go quit.
2: Then.
3: Just kidding.
0: Yeah. Then what are you going to do?
3: Just kidding.
5: Now you're a liar because you're not
0: kidding. Now you're a liar.
5: You don't have no baby.
0: Now go quit because you lie.
4: Now you gotta
0: make it up right now. I know.
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6: 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Got a crash in Mesalia on the 10 west for La Brea. That's over Normandy Avenue. And watch for a vehicle that spun on a Diamond Bar, Carpal Lane block 60 eastbound for Diamond Bar Boulevard.
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4: Yay.
3: Right? 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Here we go. Pfeiffer Big Sur State Park. 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Best overall.
4: Big Sur?
5: Oh, yeah.
3: Big Sur. Hold on.
4: It's like the best for everything.
3: Yeah, best for couples, families, and first time Big Sur campers.
6: Sir.
4: Big Sur.
3: No, that's not what it says. Number two, Yosemite National Park. 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
4: Yeah.
6: Angie's always there, right?
4: Yeah.
6: Yeah.
4: Is that it expensive to camp there?
5: Honestly, no, because we usually go to this little section, and it's like $115 a night. But a lot, we're Mexican, so all 10 of us.
3: You stay in the car?
5: No, all 10 of us fit in, in that one.
3: It's a little room.
5: Yeah.
4: Hold on.
5: It's a little shack.
4: Okay.
3: Oh, it's a shack.
4: Because when I'm thinking camping, I'm thinking a tent outside.
3: A tent outside.
5: Yes. Oh, no.
4: You got to pay for that.
5: Yeah, those are spaces. I think it's going to be cheaper for that.
3: Yeah.
5: But the section we stayed at, it's like $115 a night.
6: It's like glamping.
3: Yeah, those come with a bear mauling, if you have anything. Yeah. Number three is Anza Borrego Desert State Park.
5: A desert?
3: Amazing spring flowers when conditions are right. Mm-hmm. World-class stargazing. Mm-hmm. The International Dark Sky Park. And slot canyons and desert landscapes. Best for winter camping, off-road enthusiasts, and astrophotography.
4: Honestly, all of those sound far and expensive.
6: That one's by Carlsbad. So right next to Carlsbad.
3: That's not that far at all.
6: That's not that far. It's by Legoland.
3: Yeah, number four is Calaveras Big Tree State Park. Home to giant sequoias over 1,000 years old.
6: I like sequoias. Mm-hmm.
3: Quiet, shaded campgrounds and great hiking and creek access. Best for families, summer camping.
4: I need the river. I need the water.
3: Oh, yeah, you need that little creek sound in the background.
6: Mm-hmm. Yeah.
3: Oh, what, little shroom skis?
4: No. Have you camped Almost. Concrete?
3: Me? Oh, yeah, a little bit here and there.
4: Where did you go camping?
3: Can't remember.
4: Really?
3: As a kid,
4: anywhere. Like,
3: oh, yeah, Clear Creek.
4: Clear Creek?
3: Clear Creek.
4: Would you go now with your family?
3: It was more for kids than anything else. It was kind of like heavyweight.
4: It was
3: like
4: kid camp.
3: It was like a school thing. It was like the fifth grade camping thing.
6: Nice.
3: And number five is Prairie Creek Redwood State. Campgrounds are amongst the tallest trees on earth. Roosevelt Elk wander through the campgrounds close to the Fern Canyon, which inspires scenes from Jurassic Park, guys.
4: Nice. Oh.
3: Best known for wildlife viewing, redwoods, and scenic photography.
4: Yeah, again, this sounds like places
6: that's
4: low-key. I really feel like the places people go is Paris. I don't know. I always feel like we're going to go to Paris.
3: To the sand dunes and all that?
4: I don't know. To camp out there.
3: Camp out there.
4: Okay. Where else do you see people going? Because I've never heard them being like, hey, we're going to go to Big Sur.
3: There's some campgrounds up towards Los Angeles.
4: Crest?
3: Yeah, Crest up there. Like, there are like some pool areas. And
7: Kern County. That's where I've gone camping.
3: Kern County?
4: Yes, nice. Yes. I've heard of Kern.
7: Super nice.
3: Lancaster?
7: No, it's past Bakersfield. So it's like a 4-hour drive from here.
3: Oh, okay.
4: Nice. I remember when we were little, we went to Lake Isabella. Do I know where that's at? No, I don't. But that's where...
3: Where's that?
4: Camping.
6: That's where you met your best friend.
4: Mona, do you know
8: where? Yeah, I would go camping there.
4: Lake Isabella, too? Okay. Where is it?
8: It's kind of like Castaic area.
3: Castaic area. Okay.
4: So that's what I feel like. Well, when you're mentioning like the redwoods and Yosemite, I'm like, I don't know.
3: It's
4: not that far. But I don't know that I've had the combo of like, yeah, you know, we're just going to pack up and go there.
3: Yeah.
4: Only the fools with the RVs.
3: Or you can also do what I've done. I literally set up the tent in my backyard and just right there.
4: I've done that.
3: Just, you know, set up the tent in the backyard, get some, you know, some snacks and all that, take the iPad, put a little movie on, and as soon as the kids fall asleep, I go inside.
4: Alright, I'm done. Y'all get eaten by the bugs. I won't.
3: Sleep tight, perritos.
4: No. Would you do the camping, the actual tent and all of that? You. Yeah, Mr. Superstar.
3: Yes. Concrete. Yes, but I would have to have a bathroom. I need to go to the bath. And I only done camping once where it was like one of those little shacks. It was like the only one.
4: Uh-huh.
3: And there was an outhouse. I had never done the thing in the outhouse.
4: Oh, yeah.
3: And then so I woke up at 3 a.m., stomach was bubbling. And I'm right there on my phone, just little phone light on, you know?
7: A spiritual experience.
4: Some campgrounds have kind of like the parks, parks have the restrooms like that.
3: Mm-hmm. Yeah.
4: But
3: this is a full-on, like, almost like Wild Wild West outhouse made out of wood.
4: Eres hombre, por eso.
3: Yuck.
4: caro, yeah, caro, this. I didn't get this part of my career for this.
3: I'm not the camping type.
4: You don't like it at all? What about you, Greg?
6: Yeah, I used to camp at Glamis all the time. So we went to Glamis. It's like the dunes. So it's Glamis. All
3: like dunes.
6: Yeah, so we had sand ATVs. Dunes. So we'd go every single year ATV riding in Glamis, and it's hot out there.
4: Yeah.
6: And you're in the dunes, and you'd have to do the same thing. Use the little bucket.
3: Is RV considered camping? Like RV?
4: Yes, it's its own kind. I think there's levels, and when you think camp is the tent, like that's kind of.
3: That's cool.
4: But I will say, I know why Lake Isabella was probably not on any of those lists, on like the top to go to. I remember we were leaving, and I saw hella gun casings on the floor. And my dad's like, don't touch that. Let's go. Ya vámonos, ya es tiempo.
3: Yeah, cholos.
4: There's a murder. But hey, that's where we went camping. That's what's fun.
3: Camp wherever you want to take your family and wherever you can afford. Really. Mm-hmm. Yeah. That's it, you know? Just as long as you're spending time with your family. That's what matters. Stay studious, peritos. Let's go.
0: Hello, studious. Look at this studious ass fool.
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0: What's up? This is B-Real from Cypress Hill. Where are you from, Ese? Don't you know I'm local?
1: I've seen the news lately. You've heard about the diarrhea.
2: Oh, yeah.
1: That is taking over the whole nation and the whole world.
3: It's a
1: epidemic of sorts. Diarrhea. But now, it turns out, all you Californians saying that you got that diarrhea bug are liars.
4: Oh, you lied to us, Carl, man.
3: How could you do that? Tell my butthole that.
1: My
3: butthole's barely closing.
1: Yeah,
3: dog.
1: But you just have regular California, OG California diarrhea. You do not have the diarrhea. That's
3: right.
1: Going on.
3: I never said I had the parasite. No.
1: Yeah,
3: right.
1: You don't.
3: And according
1: to studies, California is not among the states currently experiencing an increase in the cystoporosis cases. Even as a severe stomach illness spreads elsewhere, they're saying that the cases that California has is fewer than this same time last year. So everyone that says that they can't go to work because, I'm sick. Are lying, and they're taking advantage of the situation.
4: You lied to us.
1: You lied.
3: I came in with contoy chorreando y the squirts and everything. Yeah. I was afraid.
4: So you just had standard issue.
1: Diarrhea. Yeah.
3: I was diagnosed with traveler's diarrhea.
4: The whole time.
3: Traveler's diarrhea.
4: You made us think you had like turbo super sport diarrhea.
3: Oh, no, it was bad.
1: You were like a survivor insane epidemic that's going on.
4: We thought you had Montezuma's revenge.
1: We thought you just had hella Taco Bell.
3: When you go to the bathroom and it feels like shards or glass are coming through your butthole.
4: Oh.
5: Is it the type where you like you take off your clothes? That's how much you know you had to poop.
3: I always take off my clothes.
5: Yeah, you just take all of it, right?
1: Anyway, the story is that you fools are lying. California isn't seeing that uptick in that other states are saying of this explosive diarrhea. But let's keep it that way, because I've been seeing viral videos of people being like, "Hey, give me that salad.
5: Yeah,
1: give me that. Hey, I have an event in 2 weeks. Give me the explosive diarrhea.
4: Oh, yeah,
1: I
4: need it."
1: like we mentioned before, that cilantro, the fresh herbs like cilantro, pre-made pico sauce.
4: Pico de gallo sauce
1: is also some they warn against it. Anything that's like pre-cut fruit, don't be eating that. Fresh strawberries, berries, all the kids, stuff your kids are eating during the summer, don't eat it. Kale, salads, all of that, do not be eating it because it could have the explosive diarrhea bug.
4: Yeah, yesterday I got home and my girl's trying to make me a salad wrap. I was like, "You're trying to kill me?"
1: No. She saw your flabby arms.
4: Whatever it was. Either way.
1: Let's get him on the explosive diarrhea.
4: You want less of me on this earth, and it's alarming. So I don't know what to do. That was basically a threat.
1: Did you eat it?
4: You want a salad wrap? No, I had a corn dog.
1: Let's go. All right, be careful out there, friend.
6: 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Summer starts with Stella Rosa.
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10: Chismation with Angie.
1: Okay, you guys, Lil Wayne. He's sad.
3: Why?
11: Couldn't ever figure out how to love.
1: He's sad tweeted, okay? He tweeted saying, "What's understood and gotta be explained. I get it. You got it. Thought we had it. That's what I get for thinking."
3: Damn, he got all Juan Gabriel with the quote.
12: Look, it's a salad. Yeah.
4: I'm like, where have I heard this before?
3: Juan Gabriel. Is he gay? Is this the way he's coming out like this?
4: Oh,
1: what? He just broke up with this. Yeah, the fiance. He's heartbroken.
4: You can't be sad tweeting over a 22-year-old. Come on,
3: bro.
1: You won't.
4: You might go, man. You might go. Stop.

0: Oh, yeah.
1: Had an afro.
2: Yesterday was me with a question mark. Oh, like, see?
3: Him? He was
2: yeah.
3: that?
2: Yeah.
3: Oh, my God.
2: It was capital M-E and then a question mark. Like,
0: because I got dropped.
2: ¿Por qué yo no?
3: Oh.
0: Why not me?
2: He's like, E-C-C? Yeah.
3: All right, that's it for Chismation, brought to you guys by your Toyota dealers. I'm Angie from Brown Bag Mornings on Power 106.
4: If it's hip-hop, you know Letty's on.
5: There I go, rap sheet.
4: Letty set, go!
3: From emo tweeting to being super cringe at concerts, shout out to J. Cole, man. He is on his current The Fall Off tour, and it's had different stops. I can't wait till it comes to L.A. to see how cringe and corny we get. There's a couple that was like way in the stands, and they ended up, the guy proposed to the girl. It was a cute little thing. While one of J. Cole's love songs from his new album, Life Sentence, played. Check this out. Everyone is turning up around them. Like, how cute. The crazy thing is, this got back to J. Cole somehow. What? And he ended up spotlighting them in the crowd. Listen.
6: In the back. Spotlight team. Whatever you did last time, I whipped that spotlight around. Oh, right there. What's up, baby girl? What's up, my boy? God bless y'all, man. That's beautiful. Y'all make some noise for them, man. Yo.
3: Oh my goodness.
7: Wow,
3: yeah.
7: He saw it.
3: He highlighted it. Now he's going to be plagued with hella proposals during the rest. This is like his third stop. His third or fourth tour stop. Once you let people know that you like can point him out and like J. Cole gets your attention and all of that.
8: People are going to do it just for fun. People that are already married, just like, hey, let's say we're going
7: to just to get the attention. That's what I was thinking right now. I'm like, maybe they just got it for attention because they...
3: Or it could be love. I don't know.
0: Proposing while J. Cole's like just going bar for bar in the background. So like,
8: I know. While he's just rapping about him
3: and
8: his math class.
0: Yeah. I never did this before, no.
3: But it's like, if you see how we said definition of a writer, it's not that song. That'd be weird if it was
8: that.
3: Yeah. This one particularly is like me and you've been through it.
8: Mm-hmm. Yeah.
0: Yeah, but it's still like bar for, it's not like slow or anything. Like he's rapping fast and stuff like that. It's like, you know what? This is a perfect time to propose.
7: Well, maybe it's like, it's their song.
3: It's their person.
7: Yeah. Okay.
3: J. Cole, they probably got connected to J. Cole. But as even a big J. Cole fan, I would still not encourage you to propose at a concert. Because should something mess up, you just ruin that person, that artist for the rest of your life.
7: Yeah,
8: good point, good point. Yeah.
3: Should you be that one? It's not going to work out for you. It's that in holidays. Don't do it at a concert. Don't do it on holidays.
0: Valentine's
8: Day?
0: You
8: can't do anything.
3: That's a holiday, As someone who got proposed to on Easter.
8: Yeah.
3: Don't do it on a holiday. And don't do it at a concert. Just kidding. There's like hella people that did both. All right. Keep it here. More Brown Bag Mornings on the way. What's going down?
0: Yes. This terrifying viral video is making everyone laugh thanks to this one NFL team.
3: Okay. Let's get to that. After this, it's Power 106.
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9: 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Two right lanes shut down for a crash on the 50 northbound at Harooper Street. Traffic stop and go from the 60. Got a bad crash at North Hollywood blocking the carpool in two left lanes, 170 south for Sherman Way. You're jammed up back at the I-5.
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8: 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You know,

0: maybe. No. Is this petty or is this how you should act towards your ex? Can everybody describe their ex for me?
1: I don't have any. You guys go.
2: My most recent ex?
0: Yeah, like if I'm in... Hey, so can you talk to me about...
2: Oh, she taught me so much. Most amazing, beautiful person ever.
0: What?
3: What?
2: She was. I'm not going to say anything... Well, I can say anything bad, but I'm not going to.
0: Okay.
2: Yeah.
3: Aw, you're
0: That's nice. Love. That's nice.
1: He misses her.
0: Okay. Con?
4: I don't have one.
0: Oh, oh my God.
1: Twins!
4: I don't have one.
0: Okay. Ray J was recently interviewed, and they had brought up Kim... And his response was, quote, why you gotta bring up that H-O-4? I spelled it out without trying to spell it out. I was like, if I don't put the E.
3: I don't know what you said.
2: Technically didn't spell it out.
1: Yeah, yeah, that's just a last name. Somebody's last
3: name.
1: Oh,
3: I was thinking Santa Claus. What he says.
1: That too?
0: Mm-hmm. Yeah, he said, why you gotta bring her up for? I don't care. Like, I got so many. Aw. He's sad in his feelings.
2: It still hurts him. That's why he's saying it like that.
4: Wow. Nothing like him, though. None of them like him.
2: Kim.
0: Like him?
4: Kim.
0: Your ex?
4: No, Kim.
0: Oh, his ex.
4: His ex is Kim.
0: Oh, okay, okay.
4: He said he has a lot of them. I said nothing like him.
1: No, yeah, I mean, what, the video came out in, like, what, 2005, 2006?
3: Mm-hmm. What video?
2: Yeah, which one? Why do you remember?
1: The video that people talk about that I've never seen.
4: 2006?
1: Yeah.
3: Damn,
1: yeah.
3: That long?
4: Oh, damn.
1: Yeah, it has to be. So that's, like, 20 years. Like, I don't know what... else, I mean, I guess they did go through that lawsuit maybe recently.
0: They've had their spats throughout the years, and they've had their moments of, like, trying to get along. It seems like he's given her credit before, but I guess now with the whole lawsuit stuff of, like, hey, don't be talking about this, and then he went and talked about that, and then also said, hey, there's a RICO case on them worse than what you've ever seen, and starts making those claims, and they're like, yeah, you can't be saying that.
1: Man.
0: Yeah, oh, yeah, for sure, he...
1: My guy Ray J, very unreliable narrator, because he said he was going to die, and then, you know, obviously he's still with
4: from
1: us.
4: His eyes.
1: He's still with us. Said a RICO was coming on the Kardashians, doesn't came. Mm-hmm. So I don't know what to believe anymore.
4: Did a show in Palmdale.
0: What?
4: No, I'm saying, like, he's been doing so much.
2: Oh.
0: Did he do a show in Palmdale?
2: That's what I'm saying.
4: Yeah, he's on tour.
0: He's on tour. I would watch him still. He's a great singer.
1: Yeah, he is.
0: He's a great singer.
3: He's singing still?
0: Well, he sings.
1: Yeah.
0: Oh. You leave Ray J alone.
2: Yeah.
0: Okay. He's going through some stuff, you guys.
3: He is.
0: All right. Well, that was Petty Police. Let's get into some scrolling.
5: Scrolling with the homies.
2: There's this viral video right now. Everybody's seen it. The 65-year-old man being launched into the air by a huge bison
0: at
2: Yellowstone National Park.
0: Mm-hmm.
2: If you haven't seen the video yet, you can see it on Brown Bag Mornings 106 on Instagram. Mm-hmm.
0: Is he okay?
2: He's okay.
0: Okay, good.
2: He's okay.
0: Because he got flung into
3: up in the
4: how's
3: air.
4: How's the bison?
0: He's good, too. They're not going to, like, euthanize him.
2: Yeah,
4: good. That's good. Yeah. He was being invaded.
2: We'll get into that right now. But he was thrown into the air 8 feet into the air.
0: Mm-hmm.
2: All he suffered was a broken femur. And then he also went to Facebook, and he's old. He's 65 years old. His name is Carl McDaniel. He posted, "Thank you, everyone. I am okay," with a thumbs up emoji, and that's it to your boy, right?
0: Yeah.
2: Yeah. But the Tampa Bay Buccaneers, they took their chance to make an edit of one of their wide receivers being in this video.
0: What?
2: So what they did is, you know how that guy's flying in the air?
0: Yeah. Mm-hmm.
2: Midway flying through the air, they took a video of their wide receiver doing a backflip in the touchdown zone and edited it together.
4: That's good.
0: So they're making memes?
2: They're making memes out
1: incredible.
2: Of the
1: fucking
2: bison video.
1: Good.
0: As soon as I saw it, I knew it was going to become a meme.
3: Yeah?
0: Because of the way that he flew in the air. And if he's okay, it's kind of fair game.
1: Yeah, 100%.
0: Yeah, unfortunately, he had passed away, which you don't want. I'm going to be like, yeah, you can't do that.
1: Hey, you either die or become a meme, huh?
0: Crazy.
1: In this country.
2: But like you were asking earlier, if the bison is okay, you know, what's wrong with the bison? What are they going to do with the bison? Yeah. The Yellowstone reported, their actual team, they said they're not going to do anything to the bison. It was in its natural habitat.
1: He was being a bison.
4: Yeah,
1: you want to kill me for being me?
2: There's signs all over the national park that say you have to stay 25 feet away from the actual any animals that are there.
4: They needed to be at least 100 because he caught up fast.
2: They recommend that. That's what they recommend. But it says on the signs 25 feet is fine.
0: It seems like he was in the campground area because you see tents and stuff like that. And I think he was showing the grandpa, the older guy.
2: Yeah.
0: He was was there with his granddaughter or something because he was two, and he was trying to protect his granddaughter, and then he did.
1: Oh, what
0: the bison
1: a,
0: went to him
4: by being slower.
0: But did you see the bison next to the car though? That thing is as huge as an SUV.
2: They are huge.
1: It's like getting run over by a minivan.
2: Are dog, humongous, and everybody was asking like, why would the bison charge him? What's wrong with him? What's going on here?
4: He's agitated.
2: You know what it is?
0: What?
2: It's mating season for these bisons. They're saying all the bisons right now, they're in heat. They're bricked up. Bricked up bisons are out there attacking
4: You want to rape the old man?
2: Which is angry and frustrated.
0: Really?
2: So when he just saw the dude and charged him. It was like, what the hell? Bricked up bison out here just attacking people.
4: Ya, señor. Te voy a coger.
1: Must have been so
4: agarrar,
1: mad. Must have been so hard.
0: Wow. But so now you got to check if the fool's pregnant.
2: The old man?
0: His femur's broken.
4: Le dio un cabezazo.
0: Yeah.
4: Mala puntita de la cabeza.
1: Just the two.
0: You say it in Spanish does not make it any different. And we have to translate it.
4: What? You got him with the... just the tip of the head.
0: Yeah.
4: He barely even horned him.
1: That's all it takes sometimes.
0: Question from someone that clearly doesn't know these things.
4: About bisons.
0: Is a bison and a buffalo the same thing?
2: Yes.
0: Wow.
4: I didn't think they make buffalo wings.
0: Well, no, I get it. No, buffalo wings are chicken. Are a bison and a buffalo the same?
3: Are we sure? I thought it was different because I thought buffaloes were extinct, and then the closest to it was the bison. No.
4: Buffaloes are not extinct.
0: That's a mammoth.
3: Yeah, no.
4: So no mammoth.
0: I don't know.
2: Yeah,
4: no mammoth.
2: They're the same animal.
0: Okay.
2: Yeah, it's just a different name for it.
0: Thank you. Thank you for teaching me.
1: Bison sounds way cooler. Like, way more, like scary. Like, oh, it's a bison.
0: Not a buffalo?
1: No, because buffalo, like, buffalo sauce, buffalo wings.
0: They get me hungry.
1: Come here, buffalo.
4: That's how they make buffaloes.
2: What's scarier?
0: Buffalo wings. No, they don't. Those are chicken.
2: A buffalo or a bricked up bison?
1: Either way, I'm sure it's a thrill to be running away. Oh, what's going to happen?
2: Oh, my God.
0: Okay. Buffalo are natives to Africa and Asia. Bison are North America and Europe.
1: Oh, okay.
3: Oh,
1: okay.
3: There you go.
2: Same thing.
3: I was so wrong.
0: Sure.
2: Same animal, just different regions.
4: Same?
0: No.
2: But different.
1: Yeah.
0: All right. I thought I was going to get smarter. I feel like I just got more stupid. Yeah. All right. Let's get to the weather.
6: And now, the weather.
7: Oh, hell no, dog.
6: With Concrete Storm.
4: Peritos, it is going out for the weather. Wednesday, June 15th. First, we try and dodge the heat in the city of Santa Clarita. Mm-hmm. I'm about to be wearing some booty shorts. Call me Concreta.
2: By the way, it's July.
4: Why am I still living in June, dog?
0: You love June. You love you some June.
1: You're very prideful about that.
3: Yep.
0: Oh, you it know should what? Be longer. That's why, girl.
3: Yes.
4: That's an N. That's an N, not an L. Sorry. I'm taking L's every day right now.
0: Yeah.
4: It's going to be 101 degrees and 71 degrees. Next, we stay strong in the city of Santa Paula. If this heat don't kill you, it's going to make you stronger. 93 degrees and 66 degrees at night. What, Angie?
0: Keep going.
4: Now, we stay afloat in the city of Gardena. Y'all going to be hotter than the teams losing to Argentina. 87 degrees and 67 degrees at night. Lastly, we melt our tires in the city of Palm Desert. Drink water, stay hydrated. Don't go against the pressure. 109 and 84 degrees out there at night in Palm Desert.
0: Yeah, it's going to be the hottest day of the week, you guys. Be careful.
3: Oh, I know.
4: What? Yeah.
3: I did see that.
4: Ooh. Yeah, yeah. Tomorrow I'll let you know what's going on in July, guys.
0: Thank you.
4: Santa Clarita, 101 and 71 degrees. Santa Paula, 93 and 66 degrees. Gardena, 87 and 67 degrees at night. And Palm Desert, you're going to be 109 and 84 degrees.
1: Oh.
4: It's your boy, Conky, for Brown Bag Mornings. Stay hydrated. Let's go.
0: Please. All right, now keep it here. We got the homie helpline on the way. What's going down, Vic?
1: Raul's Tia Rosa said, Grandpa's dying wish is too expensive. Let's not do it. He'll never know. All right, we're helping Raul next.
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0: Hey, dog, I can't believe you got caught cheating on your girl. But you need help now, right? 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
1: What's that on that beat? I'm different. Yeah, I'm different.

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When they going up, yeah. It ain't. You can tell me, hair long, money long. Yeah. Me and broke, we don't get along. Hair long, money long. Yeah. Me and broke.

0: I'm different, yeah, I'm different. Pull up to the scene with my silly messin'.
1: All right, check this out, homie.
2: You need a homie or need some help?
3: We need your help!
2: We need a line? I mean, phone line? We got you, for the homie helpline.
4: If Raul doesn't figure this out, he might be haunted, you guys. So he really needs our help. He hit us up and said, hey, brown bag, I'm Raul. I'm coming to you because what's going down in my family is for real taking a toll on me. Our grandpa that came here from Michoacan worked hard his whole life for us all, loved and took care of his 7 kids, and our grandma just passed away. He was 86 and just the best abuelo. I didn't grow up with a dad, so he was like that for me, teaching me how to drive, work on cars, fix stuff around the house. But when our grandma died last year, his health took a turn, and he kept telling us about how when he dies, he wants to be buried next to her in the pueblo. He unfortunately passed away last week.
5: Oh, I'm sorry.
4: And the day after he passed, the family is making different plans for a whole other send-off for him because everyone is struggling with money. Rosa, the second oldest, and the one that takes charge usually, says it's better to cremate him and then take him to Mexico when there's money. I brought up what he's told us all about being buried with our abuela, and my tía Rosa said, él no va a saber, ya no está.
5: Uy, that's so insensitive.
4: And no one said anything. My mom is the oldest, but she battled cancer and doesn't want to stress and get sick again, so no se mete.
5: Makes sense.
4: Our tíos just stay out of things too. I don't have the bread like that, but I'm seriously having nightmares of him burning from the cremation. It's sad how ugly family can get for the person that gave us all a better life. Letting them do this just feels wrong. My mom tells me not to start stuff, but I feel like if I don't, then who's going to stand up for my abuelo? My primos are down to help, but none of them are in a position to help them help that much financially. We're all in our early 20s. I don't know, Brownback, has anyone else been through this? Should we not do his last wish of being buried next to our abuela because it's too expensive? And like my tía Rosa said, ya no está, no va a saber.
6: Family always switches up.
4: Yeah, when there's a death in the family, it's like things go haywire.
5: Everyone starts fighting.
4: Everyone goes the other way.
5: Everything's fine. Everything's fine.
7: They switch up when there's no money, and they switch up when there is money.
4: Oh, when there is money. It's
7: either way.
4: It's worse like that.
7: Yeah, well,
4: but I get it. I mean, like, for everybody to be struggling financially, and then this is like on top of that, everybody's just going to struggle for years to come.
5: Even more,
4: funeral is hella expensive, bro. Whether it's here or if you have to transport the body to Mexico,
5: it costs
4: a lot of money to do that.
6: That's grandpa, though.
7: You can't do it yourself.
6: No.
7: I'm just saying that you can. No, what I'm saying is that, like,
5: I'm going through the process right now because my abuelita passed away a few weeks ago, and the mortuary here has to talk to the place over there, and they have to, like, everything kind of has to be
7: and they gotta take, like, the
4: permits,
7: like refrigerated the whole way there, or?
5: I don't know, bro. I don't even want to think about that.
7: I'm assuming
4: transportation
7: has, but it has to be, like, I'm sure climate control and all kinds of stuff, right?
4: Yeah, and
7: that probably costs a lot of money.
4: That's not cheap. Yeah, exactly. But like, you know, I don't know if everybody's thought of, like, their funeral arrangements or anything. Like, I've never thought of it too deeply besides, like, just give me, like, a sick playlist. You know, besides that, do whatever, you know?
7: Should leave a playlist behind.
4: Yeah, maybe, yeah. I think I have one.
5: You know what's crazy? Then now that I'm thinking about it, my mom used to always say, like, when she dies, she wants to get buried back home.
8: Yeah.
5: But I've straight up told her, like, don't even think that, because I'm going to tell you, like, what's the point? I'm like, that's not going to happen, Mom.
6: What?
5: That's
7: I love it, Angie.
5: Because I told her, I'm like, have daughters that are here that we're never going to go visit you. Like, I've never gone back to my mom's pueblo or anything. I'm like, you want us to go back and just look at strangers. I'm like, your new life.
6: That's
5: is
6: where
5: here,
6: your mom grew up.
5: No, but I told her, I'm like, dude, like, that. This is your new life, Mom. Like, we're gonna be here. Like,
6: damn.
5: Some of my siblings and families, like, they're not able to go back to Mexico. Yeah. So it's like she's gonna be abandoned there.
8: Yeah.
5: So it's like we're gonna leave her off to, like,
4: you can't take
8: the struggle of coming and unfortunately being undocumented, but.
6: That's what she wants.
7: As harsh as it sounds.
5: It sounds harsh, but
7: it sounds good.
5: After 10 years,
8: probably also people that she cares about that aren't, like, in Mexico.
5: All of them, most of them just passed away.
8: Her parents in Mexico?
5: Passed away. Yeah,
8: so that's probably what she wants.
6: She wants to be over there with them. Yeah. Like when she passed away.
5: But now she already decided that she's gonna stay here.
8: Well, you didn't give her another choice.
7: You told her. But what about your kids though? What about your kids though? That's right. I can travel.
8: Yeah. They can. You can travel.
5: Just me.
8: Just you. So you have younger siblings, Angie.
5: Well, yeah, but that's it.
4: You're like, I'm the only one that matters. Yeah. No, but I get you because you can't bring flowers often. You know, some people.
5: Yeah.
4: Like I know this this dude that lives next to my dad. Unfortunately, his wife passed away. He goes every single Sunday to take flowers, and I'm sure that does something for him. You know, it brings him peace. He goes and does all that stuff. You're able to like mourn if the body is in a whole different country. You might be able to go once a year. Like, you know, that's a that's not as reasonable. Like,
8: but
4: you know,
8: there's other ways. Like, I totally understand the, like, the wishes thing. My dad also wants to be buried in his pueblo, and I haven't gone too often, but I'm not going to say no.
6: Yeah.
8: My mom, I've never been to El Salvador. She wants to be buried in El Salvador. I'm like, cool, like.
6: And that's beautiful, like, to go El Salvador.
8: Like, that's why there's, like, remembrances in your home. Like, that's why we do altars. That's why all of that stuff. And, like, you would go visit. It's an excuse to go visit.
6: Yeah.
4: Yeah, no, okay. I'm going to put my mom in the most convenient place. Don't inconvenience me, Mom. Don't
7: Por
4: do that.
7: Por favor.
4: Mm-mm.
5: No, it wasn't even like that. The way I was
8: trying to make it about yourself.
7: Matter of fact, you know what? Don't even die.
4: Yeah, that's too much.
7: Don't even die.
4: I don't have time for that.
6: I think...
7: Let's let mommy fight you in the living room, just...
6: I would be more at peace knowing that my parents are happy where they want to be buried at.
8: Yeah.
6: You get me? Like, where do they want their ashes at? It's like, that's what they wanted. Give it to them. That's it.
4: That's what they wanted, but what do I want?
8: And no, that's not like about what that. Rosa is, the thing that Rosa is doing. And it does seem like she's thinking about it with her heart, because it's like, hey, this is all we can afford right now. Mm-hmm. When there is money, we can send him to Mexico and maybe, like, I don't know, put the urn in the, I'm wondering, put the urn where the abuelita is. But to him, he's just even thinking, like, he didn't want to be cremated. That was never a part of it.
4: That's a whole different thing.
8: I really didn't want to be cremated.
7: Mm-hmm.
8: They're going based off, like, their finances, right?
5: Yeah.
4: Yeah. It's a lot
8: and
4: cheaper.
8: It seems like them having seen what happened last year when their abuelita passed and how he put so much into it, made sure everyone was out there, is a lot of money, you know? And it's kind of like, I did all of this and I want this too.
5: Yeah.
8: And now it's like, no, for you, we can't.
5: Mm-hmm.
8: Right? So it's a tough situation to be in.
4: Yeah.
8: It's, and him being like, bro, like, I just feel like everyone's like, oh, yeah, you know, Daniels is right. We should just burn this wood. Like,
5: that's crazy.
8: It's tripping him out.
5: Yeah.
8: He also seems to have a very, very close relationship with the abuelo. It seems like that's like a father figure to him.
4: Oh, for sure. Yeah.
8: And to think of those things, he says, have these nightmares of him burning. Bro.
4: Ooh.
8: Sad.
4: Yeah, that's
8: sad.
4: Yeah.
8: So... What should the family do? And have you been through this too? I'm like, just getting the funeral arrangements and stuff like that for our abuelita right now, it's been tough, and clearly it's a lot of different opinions and valid opinions, because they're my tías and tíos, and my dad are all my abuelita's children.
5: Yeah.
8: So it's like everything kind of get taken into account, but also what did my abuelita want? Mm-hmm. What is most cost efficient? All that stuff is like, it's such a headache. It's such a stress. Plus, add the terrenos, the houses, or anything like that, if that was the second thing. But they're trying to figure it out. Our guy, Raul, hit us up. His abuelo passed away. His abuelo said, hey, I want to be married in my pueblo, Michoacán, next to my wife. The day after he passed, the tías and tíos were talking. They're like, we can't afford that. We should just cremate him, and when there's time, go do it. He feels deep in his heart like, I can't.
5: Yeah,
8: I don't know how, but I can't let this happen. Mm-hmm. Has anyone been through it where you didn't do the last wishes of someone in your life that's passed away, and how did that work out? I think he's trying to battle with that. Like, she makes sense, but also...
4: It's not what he wanted.
8: It's not what he wanted. 818-520-1059. That's 818-520-1059. Power 106. At least I'm one for hip hop.

0: sound. Dr. Dre, oh my goodness.
1: So gangster.
2: When I say it, I get in trouble.
0: Yeah,
2: huh?
0: You definitely
3: say it. You're not surrounded. Cool.
0: Yeah. 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
4: All right, check this out, homie.
5: You need a homie or need some help?
4: We need your help.
5: We need a line. I mean, phone line. We got you for the homie helpline.
1: Raul really needs our help. Yeah. He's going through it. He's having nightmares about this. Mm-hmm. He hit us up. His grandpa just passed away, and he wants to be buried in Michoacán. He was 86. He gave his whole life for his family, mm-hmm. 7 kids, bunch of grandkids, and now their family's talking about, you know what, it's very expensive to be buried in Mexico. That's what he wanted. He wanted to be buried next to his wife, and now they're like, you know what, I don't think there's money for that. And so he's like, bro, I cannot have this happen. My grandpa did everything for us. I'm having nightmares of him being cremated. And the whole family's just like, yeah, well, I guess if there's no money, then what can we do? Yeah. You know, so the tía even said, like, ya no está, ya no vas a ver. He's not here now. He's not going to know.
2: Insane work.
1: That's insane. You know, work. And so, you know, Raul's crashing out. Raul wants his grandpa's final wish to be fulfilled.
0: Nay, I have an uncle like that. He said something recently, and it's just like, I don't know, man. I don't know if it's just the way you are, but like in the moment we get like, damn, because my mother passed, uh-huh. and we're gonna do a misa for her here for the people that can't go to Guanajuato when we bury her, also, and we want to do like a misa en el velorio, and then one of my tios is like, what do we owe the people? Like, what do we owe them? Like, just do it, because it does cost money.
2: Yeah.
0: But he's like, ¿y qué le debemos a la gente? To do a velorio here for my... Yeah. But it's like, it's not for the gente, it's for my abuelita, you know? Mm-hmm. I don't want them to twitch, because low-key, I have cousins, and I'm not trying, like, so that's one of their parents, and like, because it's sensitive. And I'm like, dang, that's crazy. But also, that's how he is. Like, he's very, like, straightforward. So, like,
6: very blunt.
0: It doesn't make sense.
1: So, if you can't make it...
0: What do we owe the people?
1: Yeah.
0: Yeah, we're gonna, like, we're giving her a misa's enough. We're doing the velorio. Thank goodness.
6: Okay, good.
0: But, yeah.
2: Dog, it's just, like, appreciating your grandmother.
0: Yeah, like it's that. Just like, it's its own thing, I swear. Person. Oh, my gosh. This homie helpline is triggering
2: that's
0: me.
2: The person who started the game.
0: Yeah. Like, literally. And she has homegirls here. Like, she lived, like, her amigas de la iglesia. Yeah, like, the different people that can't make it to the funeral. Like, some of our cousins can't dip out on their school or, like, or their work at this time to just go. And so, yeah, but... What do we owe them?
2: I'm like, give that uncle the same energy when he passes.
0: He's gonna give himself that own energy.
1: I know. I was about to say, people like that usually don't care about anything.
0: No, people like, never mind.
6: Well, maybe he's just saying that out of hurt, you know?
0: Yeah.
6: Maybe.
0: No, I know. It's like, you gotta give the grace, and I was just like, I see something. And so maybe the tía Rosa, when she was like, he's not gonna know.
6: No, like, that's so mean. It's the whole
0: same thing. Maybe that's her.
1: It's insensitive at this time, but at the same time, it's like, she's not wrong. She's not wrong.
3: It's kind of right.
1: Yeah.
3: He's kind of right.
6: How? He's going to come back and put your feet at night.
3: Es que a la gente pues no se les debe tanto, like you don't need to do this.
6: Oh, you're
3: this
6: going
3: whole...
6: to my tío, thank you.
3: Yeah. Es que no se les debe, you know.
0: Pero a mi abuelita le debes.
3: Were they there for the birthday? También, they were there for the birthdays, and they were there for everything.
0: They were there when all the tíos weren't there, because she was just chilling at home, or with my other tía, you know? Like, they were the ones that would visit, and stuff like that. Not just, amá, ¿me puedes prestar dinero?
6: Thank you,
0: not just for that one. Got you.
3: All right,
0: back.
3: We'll throw up a chamba. Throw a going away party.
6: Yeah.
3: Aww.
6: You know?
3: Grandma.
6: You're being so insensitive.
3: No, I'm not.
0: She's so nice.
1: Greg is very.
2: I'm so shocked. Like people think that way.
0: Yeah, and I think just sometimes people are more in Spanish, they like mano pesada. Like, they're more pesados.
3: Sangre pesada?
0: Yeah, sangre pesada.
2: What?
0: Like, they're just more, say how it is. Like,
1: yeah straight more up.
0: Yeah. And maybe until us, we're like, damn.
3: And sometimes it's not wrong. It's just, it may sound wrong because, delivered, like you said, at the time, it might not be the right time. But nothing's wrong with saying the truth, you know? I mean, sometimes.
1: It's like going into his room and being like, he's not going to use these. Like, you know,
0: it is true that the grandpa in this story is not here anymore. Yeah. It is true that, like, he won't know because he's not here anymore. But that shouldn't be a reason. Yeah. There's something you say.
2: He's going to know.
1: Somebody's like, I'm going to take his car. He's not using it. He's not using it. I'm going to take his car.
3: Right? Like, what about somebody?
1: And it's like, he just died. Like, he's still warm.
3: Hey, I'm taking this Tesla. He ain't going to use it no more.
1: He has no use for it at all.
3: Where's the charger?
1: Zero use. Yeah.
0: So, the tia said that to Raul, and he got really upset, man. This guy, the abuelito, especially with him being the oldest grandchild, it's like a dad to him, like, taught him everything, and he just has this heart, and he's like, damn, I feel like I gotta stand up for him, because otherwise, this guy, they're gonna burn him. That's how he sees it. He doesn't see cremation. They're like, my abuelito's gonna burn, and that's not what he wanted. He wanted to be buried with my abuelita that passed last year.
2: Yeah.
0: Oh, it's so sad. I'm with you, brother. I'm with you, brother. I wish I could give you a hug, man.
3: What? Como los gusanos. I mean,
1: I know. They both sound terrible.
3: Just, you know, I mean.
1: I just picture myself in Thug's Mansion. I don't want to think about my body.
3: Yeah.
1: I just want to be with the wings.
3: With the wings.
1: With the wings.
3: Shorts on, white socks.
1: Thug's
3: with
1: Mansion.
3: The dress shoes on.
1: Ain't no place I'd rather be.
2: Just cremate me and put me at Ojos Locos. Just do that.
0: Greg, you're so dumb.
1: Not, bro.
0: I don't know you can make big requests like that.
2: Why not? Come on.
0: I guess that might be like a private establishment.
1: He said, bury me under the soccer ball.
2: Yeah.
1: The tower soccer ball.
3: You gotta stuff Vic and just put him like doing a vlog or something. Like a live stream. and people going like, see him, and they're like, oh my God, he's like.
0: But people don't watch his stream, so whatever.
1: Yeah, you gotta unplug it if nobody's on the stream.
0: Come on, brother.
1: It's right. Like a tree falling in the forest.
0: Who hears it?
1: Nobody hears it?
3: Biggest.
0: Waiting to hear your music.
2: Yeah, just.
0: Your playlist.
3: With T Rell in the background. Right there.
1: You know what? Burn me.
3: Burn the files, too.
1: Burn it all.
3: So, what are we doing about this for
0: him? Thank you. Yeah, back to Raul.
3: What are we doing about
0: he's going through it.
3: Did his grandpa stream?
0: Grandpa that's wants to be buried him. With the grandma.
2: The love that's of his cool. life.
0: Yeah.
2: The love of his life
0: they
2: is over there.
0: They want to be together.
2: Yes.
0: Duh. Yeah. All right.
3: I wish it was easy just to transport people. I mean, they transport not. Hearts in vans.
0: Yeah, and then Power 106, number one for hip-hop in Pomona.
3: Shout out to all the peritos in Pomona.
0: Then I start thinking, because there's a lot of, like, trafficking that happens, you know, and they probably want to not do that, because it's been stories of...
6: Mm-hmm.
0: Unfortunately. Mm-hmm. No, I'm serious. Yeah. What? Why are you guys laughing? What?
2: Throw grandpa in the back of a truck.
1: I don't know.
0: Like, if you were to leave it up to a regular person to do the transporting,
3: yeah.
0: From news stories we've seen where they transport, they traffic drugs in a dead body.
2: It's sad. It's great.
0: It's possible.
3: Vic in the van.
2: The car's playing No Parking on the dance floor.
3: They had a crazy turn in the body.
1: It's like Weekend at Bernie's.
3: When you're just hitting corners with your dead grandma, that's crazy.
1: This would kind of be a good plot to a movie.
2: We need to help Raul out. We need to help Raul out.
0: Yeah, but I think that's why they don't let regular people transport.
1: Yeah.
0: I think it's a whole process in itself.
1: Yeah.
0: Thank goodness. Mm-hmm. Okay, let's go to the phone lines. We got Cece in Inglewood. Cece, good morning, Cece.
7: Good morning. Hello.
0: Cece, talk to us. What advice do you have for Raul, who's trying to figure out, like, dang, no one wants to do the wishes that my grandpa wanted after he passed away, and it's really getting to him. They do make a point, because it is money related, that they don't have the money right now to take him to Mexico and bury him, but it's cremation the way. He's really feeling bad about it. By the way, do you mind taking me off speaker or Bluetooth and just putting me into your ear?
7: Sorry, I'm on my way to work right now. Okay.
0: Talk to us though, Cece. What would you tell Raul?
7: Hello, can you hear me?
0: Yes, I can hear you.
7: Hello?
2: Hello.
0: Oh,
2: we
0: goodness
2: can hear you.
0: Gracious. Let's see if Humberto can get her to so we can hear her more clear. Alright, Anna in Buena Park, good morning.
8: Good morning.
0: Hi Anna.
8: Good morning.
0: Anna, what would you tell Raul?
8: I would tell Raul that
9: energy doesn't die, it just transfers. So he has the right to say that he, his grandpa needs to be, his wishes need to be
1: fulfilled.
9: How do you put it? They need to be taken consideration, because I've had that same issue in my family where my mother wasn't taken in consideration. She wanted to be right next to her father in San Antonio, Texas, and they didn't do that.
1: How did that make you guys feel?
9: It made me feel wrong, because my auntie lied and said she had power of attorney, which I did. She did not.
2: So you guys ended up burying him over here, or
0: what happened?
9: No, they ended up cremating her, when they cremated her, they gave her to her common law husband, and we couldn't visit her, we couldn't do anything, and then he ended up putting her in storage 5 years later.
1: Storage?
0: Yeah, like in a storage, in a freaking...
6: Yeah.
9: A storage unit.
0: Yeah.
9: It was sitting in a storage unit that we couldn't get access to. Finally got access to it. So, as her children, we're trying to put her urn with her father.
0: Did you ever get it? Did you ever get that?
9: Yes. Okay. My brother Michael has the urn. So, when we get the permission to bury her with her father where she wanted to be, we'll do that.
0: Good.
9: It takes time to legally get those the permission to do so. Or we can just buy a plot that's next to him, and then, you know, big enough for the urn. But they don't sell it like that in Texas. So, we would just rather put it in his coffin. So... That's where she wanted to be. She wanted to be with her dad. She was daddy's girl.
1: Aww.
9: So, no, energy doesn't die. It transfers, so they know.
0: Yeah.
3: Yeah. No, and speaking speaking of transferring energies, more than likely, grandpa's already with grandma.
1: Yeah. That's a good way to think about it.
3: Saying that our body is our vessel. Mm-hmm. You know what I'm saying? When you take files out of a hard drive, what do you do with the hard drive? You keep it, or do you put the files in somewhere else, right?
1: Yeah.
3: That's it, brother. It's just a hard drive. This is just a vessel, brother. This is, you know, I at least that's me speaking, like, you know, being, you know, I guess unfunny here, right? I feel like our body's just a vessel, brother. Our spirits really is where it's at. And I feel like this gentleman's Raul's grandpa, ya está con la abuelita.
1: Oh, yeah.
0: That's true. I think this is more the connection with you and the
3: quote, I think, unquote, it's what, I think, unquote, it's vessel. Us.
0: Yeah, yeah.
3: It's
0: yeah.
3: us. What? How do we,
6: connect,
3: you know?
6: The mind.
3: Yeah.
1: Yeah. Mm-hmm. Yeah. And I think for Anna, it's like it was kind of a nightmare to retrieve that and still going through the process.
0: To find out or to think your mom's in a storage unit, even if your mom's really in heaven or with her dad.
1: Yeah.
0: But her body that's sacred and that's still on earth and a material thing, that it's someone doesn't care enough about it. Yeah. You know, it's even have it in their crib. Like, that part is the...
1: And then there's a finality when you, like, it's really sad, but, like, when you bury somebody, there's a finality, the closure, and it's like, okay, that's done, right?
0: Mm-hmm.
1: But, like, for somebody like Anna, like, still dealing with this 10-plus years later, like, that's unfortunate. Because it feels like you can't close that chapter all the way.
3: And sometimes it's even crazy, like, even, like, when you go to a funeral and... They don't even let you stay for the dirt to get thrown in there. It's like they don't let you stay for that because it can create trauma and stuff like that. So, how much closure do you actually need? You know what I'm saying?
0: No one can tell.
3: Yeah. How much, you know, like, it's up to, like, when is enough is enough? Spirit. You know what I'm saying?
2: You never really get closure.
3: Mm-hmm. No, at all. Never.
2: At all.
0: I think that was more the honoring.
6: Yeah.
0: How to honor that person. It's an expression of love.
1: Yeah.
0: You know, however you, from the velorios to, like in our family, praying the 9 days after and all of those things, it's for that person, you know, to honor that person.
3: Yeah, some people get closure differently. I got closure when my best friend died through a dream. Mm-hmm. And he's like, hey, dog, it's all good, dog. Do your thing.
0: Mm-hmm.
3: You know, keep working. That was it.
0: Yeah.
6: That was your closure.
3: Mm-hmm.
0: Oh. All right, let's go to Lisa in Burbank. Lisa, we're talking to the homie Raul, who has an abuelito that he's kind of, he's having nightmares because his family's deciding to cremate the abuelito. The abuelo never said that he wanted to do that. In fact, he said the opposite. He wanted to be buried in his pueblo in Michoacán with his wife. The family's like, we don't have money like that. Let's just cremate him. And he feels like, damn, doing that is just, it's uncalled for. There has to be a better way. Has anyone ever been through something where they didn't do the wishes of someone that had passed away? Because that's what he's living with right now. What would you tell him, Lisa?
10: So basically I had an uncle who passed away. He was basically like my brother. He passed away. He's going to be 19 years of passing this 26th of this month. Mm-hmm. And it was kind of the opposite. He was out in Guatemala. He had been out there for like 2 years. And basically, he ended up dying out there. Mm-hmm. But he would always tell me, since we basically grew up together, he would always tell me, he was like, Lisa, don't ever let them bury me. I want to be cremated. So I think like what kind of like stirred my heart to call mm-hmm. is just the fact that they didn't honor his wishes at all. And I was like on the fence, just like Raul was, mm-hmm. like at the fact that they weren't able to bring him back over here. But out there in Guatemala, they bury the deceased like within 1 to 2 days. Yep. So we literally had no time, no say or anything, but I was so mad at my family for not honoring his last wish. But I would, what I would say to Raul is basically, you know, he is gone, you know, he's God has his soul in heaven, and you know, you can still find other ways to make him closer to his spouse. You know, if he's going to be cremated, maybe they can take him to Mexico or Michoacan and just spread his ashes near her. But, you know, I mean, the money situation is a real thing. So,
0: yeah,
10: I mean, it's just a difficult, it's difficult to, it honestly does hurt when you don't honor their last wish, you know.
0: And you're the one really that like, low-key loved them so much. You're the one that lives with them. Maybe other people can have moved on. Like, hey, we did our own honoring and all yeah. of that. And you're just like, dang, I just
10: Yeah, I was mad. I was really mad at my family. But you know, we did the velorio here out here in LA, and you know, we have other families that are buried out here. So I would still go and drop off flowers and just, you know, remember him. Drop off flowers for my aunt or my mom or my grandma, and just, you know, on the day I just remember him as well. Mm. So those are like ways, you know, that you can still kind of visit them even though they're not presently here. Then the last time I ever went to Guatemala was like 13, 14 years ago. So then I actually got to go visit his grave, but I really don't go out there. Mm-hmm. But, you know, there are other ways that you can honor him.
3: Yeah.
0: Thank you. Thank you for your call. Dang. It's like, hey, I'm in Guatemala right now. Take me back to the U.S., please. Yeah. And he's still in Guatemala.
1: Damn. Because they don't have any time in between in like Mexico, Guatemala, stuff like that. It's right away.
6: Yeah,
3: it's so yeah. Hard. I don't think they go through the full process of like embalming and stuff. Like there's just mm-mm. like vámonos de volada, you know. Pa que tanto pedo? And to some degree, it is, man. You know.
1: Yeah.
0: You just made me want to write out my last wishes yeah. and make sure everyone contractually signs it. Like okay. the way everyone's talking, I'm yeah. like, damn, I've got to do a video.
1: If you're watching this,
3: and your last wish, put yeah. that people should pray for your soul to enter heaven. That's the main one.
0: Yeah,
6: a rosario. Yeah,
3: por favor. Mm-hmm. At least you know. Hey, I'm sorry, fool.
0: Yeah. But also, I don't want to be cremated and in a storage unit.
6: No,
1: oh, that sounds dude. Terrible. That
3: was
1: horrible.
3: I just want to get up to that. Sorry, perrito. You know I was kidding. What? Diosito, what? You know I was just kidding half the time, right?
1: They were just jokes.
3: No me vas a dejar entrar.
0: To God?
3: No me vas a dejar entrar.
0: That will probably
3: be like... open the pretty... Me voy a meter por la ventana, Dios.
0: Pero te mataste, hijo.
3: Hazte para allá, muévete.
0: Siempre decías te ibas a matar.
3: Que te muevas. Pero no me maté. Pero no me maté.
0: Vete con mi hermano de abajo.
3: ¿Me dejas entrar o qué?
2: So is he honoring it? He should honor it. I think he should do it. I think he should.
0: I've just heard really sad stories of people that didn't get honored that yeah. way.
1: Somebody yeah. I would say yes. did get honored. I just remembered Shorty Low. They took him to his favorite strip club, Blue Flame. And that's like a legendary yeah. story right there.
2: I honored my grandpa's wishes all the time.
3: Vic is like, take me to Hat Club. I started.
0: Crown.
3: Yeah. Just take me to Hat yeah. Club on Melrose. And just put on a gang of hats on me, dog.
1: Legendary.
0: What hat?
1: Make me the hat champion.
0: Yeah. What hat?
3: An angel's hat, but so I can ascend into heaven.
0: Thank you. Is that it? Is that the wish? Because it's on record now.
3: Yeah.
0: I'm down.
1: It can be an angel's hat, but that's a great idea.
3: Take him to hat club.
1: Dodger hat. 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
1: 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It's getting too dark. 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
0: God. Hey, we're going to have a glizzy goblin contest coming up. We've got Brown Bag Morning Summer Camp this whole week, and we have tickets for you. Look, we got Ice Cube tickets, we got Hurricane Harper tickets, and we have tickets to see Fuerza Regida. What? Yes, their sold out show is going down this Saturday at Dodger Stadium. Damn. We have all these tickets on deck.
3: Oh, man.
0: I know. But in order to choose which prize you want, you gotta call up and choose your favorite glizzy goblin.
6: Oh!
0: Is it concrete? Concrete, how many glizzies can you handle?
3: At a time? At the same time?
0: Yeah. Because you see the contest that happens in New York, no? The 4th of July one?
3: Oh, yeah. He's single-handedly, he's eating one by one.
0: Yeah. Okay, so yeah.
6: I bet open wide?
0: No, I think that sometimes they do two.
3: Some. Two?
6: Oh, yeah.
3: Yeah?
0: Mm-hmm.
3: Mm-hmm. Like one in each hand? Like
0: each side of the mouth?
1: Yeah.
0: How many? So answer. Like, because people are being like, who should I go for?
3: Oh, I can eat plenty of glizzies.
0: Mm-hmm. Nice.
3: No, we have ketchup that just makes it go down smooth.
0: Oh, I don't think we have ketchup.
1: Oh, we do? Okay.
3: I'm not even chewing it. Put it that way.
0: All right. Choose concrete or
2: not gonna lie, I feel like I could take down a lot of hot dogs. Like, I love hot dogs. I'll eat a Costco hot dog and still want probably a couple more. Ooh. And Costco hot dogs probably
1: it's huge,
2: two in one, so I could take down a couple of them.
0: Yeah, I get full off one.
2: See? Really?
0: Yeah,
6: me too.
2: Mm-hmm. Wow. I'm
0: at done. The movie theaters is my favorite place to eat a hot dog.
6: They're good.
0: Yes, they're really good.
6: They are good.
0: The movie's playing.
6: Mm-hmm.
0: You're hot eating. Hot dog
6: gets warm.
0: Yes, Angie. Yeah. Jorge
3: Lee's very happy. That was happy. In Spanish.
0: A comer.
3: She ate that hot dog in Spanish.
0: What about you, Vic?
1: I could eat three or four for sure.
6: Damn.
1: Like in a sitting.
0: Okay. All right. Can you give a number?
3: In one sitting, you can take down four. Pause, my guy. Pause.
6: He
3: said he can take four in one sitting.
0: I think he can too.
1: En un sentón.
3: En un sentón.
0: 818-520-1059. Next.
3: My boy, dice cuatro en un sentón, por favor.
0: 818.
3: Y no le pongan mostaza.
0: 520-1059.
2: What's wrong with this guy?
0: Choose Big Concrete or Greg.
6: Yeah.
0: Choose Big Concrete or Greg.
6: Oh, my God.
3: El sentón over here, por favor, sin mostaza, homie.
0: This one's for you, Big. Right in.

0: Sorry, Concrete was arguing about the freaking hot dog eating contest.
1: Yeah.
0: All right. It's time. It's Brown Bag Mornings. Excuse me. Brown Bag Mornings Summer Camp. Oh. And we are doing a hot dog eating contest.
2: Yes.
0: For you to pick the tickets that you want to win. We have tickets to see Ice Cube. We have tickets to go to Hurricane Harbor. And we have tickets to see Fuerza Regida. All right. You get to choose, but one of these guys got to gobble the glizzy the most, okay? We have Concrete, we have Vic, and we have Greg. And we have AJ and Chatsworth going for you, Greggy Poo.
3: All right.
0: Ignacio, Nacho in Pacoima got you, Con. And Rolando in Long Beach got you, Vic, okay? So whichever one of you can eat the most hot dogs, what song should we put while they eat the hot dogs?
1: Gobble, gobble.
0: I'm serious. We need a song.
2: Yeah.
4: Shake That Monkey. I don't know.
1: Big Energy by Lotto.
0: You love that song. That's like your anthem.
3: Why do you want to eat hot dogs to Big Energy? That's so pause.
1: Four and one centon, Nick. Four.
3: Why do you seem so excited?
2: He loves hot dogs. Yeah.
1: No, I mean,
3: I find it weird that they ketchup them for this already.
2: Yeah. Oh, you don't like it with ketchup already?
3: Yeah.
0: I don't know. There's this song which I like, so we're going to do this one. All right. You guys, once I start playing the song, you guys have to go and eat as much hot dog as you can. I'm going to do 30 seconds.
1: If I throw up, it's going to happen, okay?
0: I'm going to do 30 seconds, okay?
3: All right.
0: Are you guys ready?
3: Yeah.
0: All right. Glizzy Goblins, go!
2: Wow, Vic
0: is already at the last bite of his first hot dog.
2: Oh, yeah,
0: don't spit it out. I'm trying to use water.

0: 1.5.
1: Distracted by the music, it's making me vibe.
2: You can feel vibe.
0: All right, that's it.
2: Put it in your mouth.
0: That's time. All right, you guys better bet down to Vic. Shout out to Vic. Congratulations. Congratulations, Rosecrans Vic. Say something. Say something, Vic. How do you feel? Rolando in Long Beach. Good morning.
3: Yes, I'm here. Vic, morning.
0: You chose the right person. Yep. Vic has ate the most hot dogs.
3: Let's go, Vic.
0: One, 1.5. You believed in him, huh?
3: Yeah, of course.
0: There we go. Who are you trying to go see? Are you trying to see Fuerza Regida, Ice Cube, or do you want these Hurricane Harbor tickets?
3: I'm going to do the Hurricane Harbor.
0: There we go.
4: Let's go.
0: Hi.
4: Get glitchy with me.
0: Hurricane Harbor. So caller 10, hit us up, 818-520-1059. We got more tickets on deck. Fuerza Regida and Ice Cube tickets. You win. You get to choose which tickets you get, 818-520-1059. But you got to play a game, okay? Hit us up. It's Power 106.

0: It's Power 106, LA's number one for hip hop. Buenos dias. Don't go Buenos anywhere. Dias. I'm Letty. Got my homies in here. Con is in here. Greg Con is in here. Yep. Angie and Victor. Yeah, Angie, what's coming up inside Cheeseman?
1: Oh, my goodness. Yes. PETA's about to chase down Holland after they find out what he took home.
2: What?
0: Holland.
2: Holland.
0: Holland. Holland. Hey, and we got these. What? So, regular tickets. So you can see J.O.P. and all his homies.
1: Yep.
3: J.O.P.
0: We got Daisy and Silmar on the line. Daisy, you want these Fuerza Regida tickets?
4: Yes, I do.
0: All right. Daisy, you can get these tickets if you name me two other members from Fuerza Regida.
3: Oh, man. J.O.P. don't even know them.
0: Go. Go. Bye. Go.
4: I'm Moises. Oh, my God, I forgot what's
0: the name.
4: I lost.
2: Wow.
0: Are you gonna get a turn?
5: Moises was right.
2: Yeah.
3: She's like, J.O.P. and Jesus.
0: Bruh, I'm gonna give it to you. Congratulations, homegirl.
4: Thank you.
0: You're welcome. Name me their last album name.
4: No, you can't do that to me.
0: Oh, right, what the hell? What do you want to go see them for?
5: We can't do nothing to you.
3: Name one Michael Jackson song. Come on.
4: I'm outside of work taking this call.
0: Name one song.
4: Oh, my God. I could sing it to you because me and my son always sing it.
2: Sing it. Go, sing it.
5: Sing it.
2: Go.
4: Baby, ella es una fresa. Mueve su cadera.
2: Harley Quinn.
4: Todo la desea. Mm-hmm. Harley Quinn. There you go.
0: Yeah. Wow.
5: She didn't know the name of that song.
0: Yeah. All right, I'm going to give you tickets. I'm side-eyeing while giving
3: dame.
0: You tickets.
3: Dame. There's thousands of them.
0: It's Bebe Dame.
3: Si, igual, igual.
0: Congratulations. You're going to go see them at their sold-out show this Saturday at Dodger Stadium. We got those tickets all week, so keep tapped in for that. We also got Ice Cube tickets on deck. Don't go anywhere. And Angie, PETA's coming after Holland.
1: Yes.
0: Holland. After that.

0: What's up? This is B-Real from Cypress Hill. Where are you from, Messe? Don't you know I'm local?
1: This goes out to all my friends and family members that are always losing their ID.
2: Me.
1: Anybody?
2: Me. You? All the time. I tell Jose all the time. I'm like, yo, I don't know where my wallet's at. Can I use yours? And my wallet has my ID in it. So it's like, man. Yeah, I lose it.
1: Be careful, my friend. At this big age,
2: I don't even have a debit card. I have Apple Pay, so I just Apple Pay everything.
1: Yeah, so. I have to hold on to my oldest son's ID because he got it, and the next week he lost it. And I'm like, just give it to me. Just give it to me.
2: I had a flight and I almost missed it because I didn't have my ID.
1: I didn't know what to do. Yeah. Oh goodness gracious! Mm-hmm. Well, California's making it much easier for millions more people to have your driver's license, your ID, right there on your phone, okay? It's expanding its mobile ID pilot program, and that's where you can put your California ID in your wallet, mobile wallet. Okay, it was previously limited to about 4.2 million people, but it's opened it up to about 16 million Californians that you're eligible to. The mobile ID is a digital version of your California driver's license or state ID that you can now keep on your phone. You can download the California DMV wallet app from the Apple Store. And then you log into your DMV account, which you should have.
3: I don't even know.
1: They go crazy, too. It's like a whole face scan. To make sure it's you, so that you're not, your ID's not on some random person's phone.
4: Yeah.
3: Okay.
1: I'm gonna tell you right now though, because I have my ID on my wallet phone. And you know how other people, if you have an Apple, if you have an iPhone, and you have credit cards on your wallet,
2: yeah,
1: you see where you had past purchases.
4: Yeah.
1: You know, like you see, okay, I bought something at Target. I bought something online or whatever. I tapped and paid.
2: Yeah.
1: Your California ID, it shows what you use your ID on too. So for example, the other day I ordered alcohol from Postmates, and Postmates scanned it. So on my little ID app, it shows that it was scanned on Postmates.
5: Oh, what? Oh, imagine.
4: So, that's none of that app's business. What I'm saying.
5: Adam and Eve.
1: Yeah. Like where they check your age.
4: You have.
1: Yeah.
4: It's fun none of your business. Exactly.
1: You know how they check bar, like if you see in the bars. Okay. Yeah. Oh, so you really went there, huh? It showed. It swiped on your wallet.
5: You know what, at this point, just give me the chip.
1: just track me.
5: Just chip track me, dude. Chip me.
1: Still, don't say that because they will.
5: Well, what else?
1: Yeah.
5: We're going that way.
4: We are.
5: Let's just get it over with. Let's cut the BS and let's get straight to the chip. Just chip me, dog.
1: Well,
3: I don't want to.
1: For those people that lose their IDs,
4: Or
5: I'll wear a collar. Yeah, pues ya queda. Like a dog.
3: Well, technically, you have a necklace.
1: Somewhere, some evil government employee is like, yes.
4: Yeah. He just gave us consent.
1: They are doing it voluntarily now.
5: Propaganda, the agenda.
1: Yes.
4: We're going to put a microchip in your anus.
1: More Perritos follow suit with your Perrito King.
5: So if you see me in a big movie, you know what's cracking, homie.
1: You know what it is.
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9: Now what's going on? Damn! Chismation with Angie.
3: Okay, you guys, let's talk about...
1: Erling Haaland!
5: The greatest of all time.
3: Yeah, but he's home now. Norway got kicked out from the World Cup, so...
4: It did.
3: Yeah.
5: Beautiful country of Norway.
3: But he did go home, but he didn't go empty-handed, okay? He didn't take a trophy, but he did take the most random...
2: Souvenirs.
5: American souvenir.
3: Mm-hmm. Yes. Can you guys guess? It's actually three.
1: Okay. Random American souvenirs.
3: Super random because when
5: a magnet.
1: A chicken that makes noise when you squeeze it. Like the squeezing chickens.
4: Yeah.
3: Oh, those are so annoying.
1: Like that's a good guess. They have them at airports sometimes.
4: Oh.

0: funny, right?
1: Then, what?
0: Yeah, then he took another squirrel drunk with the Budweiser.
2: That's awesome.
1: That's cool. Wow.
0: It's so random. And the most random one, I would say, it has to be like a raccoon. Uh-huh. Drinking out of a alcohol bottle.
3: You know what's funny? That's definitely Texas.
1: Yeah, I was gonna say where was that pool at?
3: But I think they were playing in Dallas. Yeah, they were playing in Dallas, and that sounds about Texas.
0: Yeah. Yeah, they photographed him with holding the little raccoon, and he's like, "It followed me home."
1: That's crazy. I love it. Because that's his experience of the United States.
3: That's cool.
0: Texas, yeah.
1: Yeah, Texas, which is pretty wild.
2: Right, yeah. He's going to go home like Goober Schmoog, and I got the squirrel.
4: Look at this raccoon I got.
3: He's alive, forever. Taxidermy.
2: I stuffed it myself.
3: Taxidermy raccoon is tired.
4: How the Americans do it.
0: Yeah, but that's so random.
4: I like it. I would want these decorations. Let's put them in here.
0: What? No.
4: Let's put some in here.
3: Yeah, it's weird, because my friend's dog just died, and he taxidermied his dog. So
0: did he for real?
3: Yeah, he said something right there in his living room. He's just like...
1: The dog's just
3: looking at you the whole damn time.
1: Aww. That stuff cost Helen $750. The raccoon hugging the whiskey bottle. Mm-hmm. It's from a spot called Wild Bill's Western Store in Texas.
3: Yeah.
1: And they said that Colin had never heard about cowboy hats. He was fitted for his first one there. And then he saw all the stuff and he was like, I need that. I need the little raccoon. I need the squirrel.
3: Never heard of cowboy hats? Is insane.
1: Well, he never had,
3: one.
1: Colin knew nothing about cowboy hats and had to be fitted for his first one. That's what the owners
3: of
1: the spot were saying.
0: That's his experience.
1: Big up. America. Cool beans.
2: America.
0: All right, that's it for Chismation, brought to you guys by your Toyota dealers. I'm Angie from Brownback Mornings on Power 106.
1: Keep it here. What's coming up, brother?
3: But if you're going to be surprised what the top 10 foods to eat during camping are.
1: Really?
3: I'm going to tell you what's not there right now. One.
1: What?
3: Carne asada.
0: What?
2: Mm.
1: Okay. All right. What else is coming up?
2: España made the World Cup final, but they stole Mexico's swag on the way there, and we're talking about it next.
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0: Oh my goodness, as if inflation and tariffs and all that stuff wasn't hitting us enough. Our grocery prices are going to get more expensive, everybody. Get ready, especially in California. I was asking the crew earlier, Concrete. I didn't get to ask you because you were dealing with your explosive diarrhea. But I was asking the crew how much their grocery bills are. Apparently, no one in here pays for them. Or Vic gives it to his girl to pay.
1: Yeah.
2: They just don't appear in the fridge? Like
0: No.
3: My parents go get groceries
4: you gotta
3: every Sunday.
4: Pay human money.
0: Okay,
5: your
0: what
5: parents
0: about
5: go
0: you?
5: Every Sunday?
0: What about you, Khan, in your house?
5: Whenever I buy groceries, it's just more just for like the day, like lo que se me antoja, but my girl does the most of the bulk of it.
0: Okay.
5: But I bought 8 items the other day and it was $175.
1: Ooh. 8?
0: Yeah.
3: That's a lot.
5: Yeah, bro, like a 6-pack and then like a gallon of juice and then like estic el otro. And it was like maybe 6 or 7, 8 items at the most.
2: Insane.
5: And it was 102 little bags, dog, almost $200.
0: Damn. Well, stuff is going to get way more expensive because of new state law called SB 54. And it basically has to do with the packaging waste that now we're going to have to pay for certain things. Like, it's, for example, in the dairy. Like, your milk, your cheese, your yogurt could become more expensive because many of their current containers don't meet certain state standards now because of this new law. I have to up the price and make sure that it meets code, and it will be something that we all have to deal with.
4: Oh, yeah. They're going to pass the cost on to us. Yeah. Oh, man.
2: Can we just put it in a plastic bag?
4: Yeah, like
0: just
4: have it to
0: milk
4: put
0: in a plastic
4: bro.
0: Bag?
2: Yeah.
0: No, I think that would be less to code.
2: Oh, come on, man.
0: Okay. California officials estimate the average household could pay about $157 to $190 more per year. Don't let you do your grocery shopping on apps because then you add those fees.
3: Oh, yeah.
0: Some people don't grocery shop in store anymore.
5: Yeah.
0: Mm-hmm.
5: Well, Instacart sometimes, for the most part, is free.
0: Oh, free? If you pay for a subscription, it's not free on just
5: To
0: be
2: So you still
0: pay.
5: Yeah, but it's not like the same, you know.
0: Yeah.
5: Yeah.
0: Just get ready, you guys. See, if your wallet doesn't hurt already, it's going to just feel even more tight.
4: It doesn't make any sense. Like, they're just going to keep squeezing, squeezing, squeezing until we can break.
3: I know. We pay for the bags already.
4: Yeah. 10 cents for a bag. No, I'm going to carry all this with my hands, bro.
0: I have another question. Who went to vote this midterm?
3: Me.
4: Oh, I was there. Okay. I saw Angie over there.
3: No,
4: she didn't see
3: me,
4: but I saw her. Yeah. Yeah, I was right there.
0: Okay. So, if it feels like it's constricting, you know there's something crazy? Like, we can do something about it? Like, register to vote, go vote.
4: Revolt.
0: Pick the people that are in the seats that are making the decisions. It's so crazy.
2: That's why they told us to do it?
0: Oh, okay.
3: Yes,
0: well, all right. That was Money Moves brought to you by your Toyota dealers. I'm Letty for Brown Bag Mornings on Power 106. Studios Fool, where you at?
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5: Fritos, it is going down today for Studios Fool. Turns out that the best camping food isn't hot dogs and chips, but it does. I have the 10 best foods to eat while camping. This sounds boring, dog, already. It already sounds boring.
3: Can I guess one?
5: Okay, guess one.
3: Maruchan.
5: No, you're wrong.
3: Oh.
5: Yeah,
0: 10 best foods to eat while you're camping.
5: Yes.
0: Yeah. Okay.
4: Trail mix.
5: Yes. Thank you, Vic.
4: Yeah.
5: And I have a strong feeling that this list is made by white people.
4: I knew it.
0: Because what makes it the best? What do you mean the best?
5: Okay, so the first one is trail mix. Provides healthy, long-lasting energy.
0: Healthy.
5: Healthy fats, protein, and fiber to keep you full. All right?
3: Okay.
5: The second one is oatmeal. Oh, my.
3: During camping?
5: You love oatmeal.
2: Oatmeal's fire.
0: Not for camping.
3: Yeah,
4: that's not what I think.
5: It says low digesting carbohydrates, high on fiber for sustained energy. Tuna or salmon pouches. Pouches, bro. Who eats that?
4: Out the
5: literally, bro, this is gazpacho food right here.
0: This might be for survival, huh?
5: No.
0: This is off of carbs, like if you're going to be out
5: hiking. The reason they don't tell you to barbecue is they don't want you to, you know, burn the damn forest. That's why. Fresh fruit. Okay, I could do fresh fruit. Lo tajin. It says apples, bananas, oranges, natural sugars provides quick energy while potassium helps muscle recovery.
0: Mm-hmm.
5: All right. Number 5 is jerky. High on protein replaces.
0: Yeah, this is like some survival.
3: Yeah, dude, nothing.
4: Yeah, this is stranded.
5: This is what they're telling you to camp with. Yes. Yeah. Number 6, whole grain tortillas.
2: Okay.
3: Yeah, we take that.
5: But where's the carne asada, dog?
3: Yeah.
4: Just
3: or the huevo
4: just
3: with
4: the tortilla.
5: Number 7, peanut butter.
2: Okay. Okay.
0: Yeah.
4: Peanut butter tortillas.
0: With what?
5: Protein plus healthy fats. Number 8, freeze-dried meals. Lightweight, balanced nutrition.
0: Yeah, oh, what? No.
2: This is all food that, like, you could survive with. Yeah. No. You don't have to worry about it in the fridge. Like, it's kind of...
5: Sure. Sure.
2: Because, like, frijoles and stuff, they go bad.
0: Mm-hmm. Yeah, like, where's this, the s'mores at? Where's the s'more? Like, that
3: where's my hot Cheetos?
4: Where's,
3: yeah,
4: where's the chorizo?
5: That's on activities tomorrow. Number 9, roasted chickpeas. And or edamame.
4: Hell no.
5: Plant-based protein, fiber keeps hunger away. And last one, don't forget about the water, guys.
0: Oh my
5: water
0: God.
5: Plus electrolytes. Oh, wow. Who made this list, dog?
4: So boring.
0: Somewhat like a survivalist.
5: No disrespect, but like this had to be like some healthy white folks.
0: Yeah. Well, make like number one.
5: I want ceviche. Ceviche. Well, carne asada.
0: Yeah.
5: Mm-hmm. That's with rice.
4: That's like the main thing.
5: Chips and salsa.
4: Yeah.
0: That just shows you we camp different.
4: Yeah.
3: Yeah. Oh, for sure.
4: Where's
3: we do.
4: Where's the bolillos?
5: We do camp different. Bolillos, Pan Bimbo sandwiches with Doritos. You know.
0: Yeah.
5: I don't know who made this list, bro.
0: All right. And no coffee. That's crazy. Gusta.
4: I know.
5: No coffee.
4: That's how you wake up in the morning.
5: Yeah.
4: Coffee.
5: Yeah. Anyways, stay studious and stay healthy. I guess. Boring.
3: Yeah.
1: Shoot the J. Shoot it. Play ball.
4: All right, you guys, Spain just made the World Cup final and stole something sacred from Mexico.
0: No.
4: All right.
0: What do we got to do with that?
4: Look, it's not their land, language, or powerful indigenous bloodlines this time. All right, look, they kept it way more chill and stole Mexico's favorite new saying, ECC.
0: No.
4: They straight up stole it, you guys. Yes, we were all saying it as Mexico kept advancing in the World Cup. We're like, okay, ECC, like, what if we make it to the next round and the next round, all that stuff, right? But as we know, Mexico lost to England, and now Spain is one win away from winning the World Cup, and they stole our swag. They stole ECC.
0: What do you mean they stole it? How are they using it?
4: What's they're
0: it?
4: Using it. They were asking in a press conference, like the coach, he was asked about it, and then he was like, oh, what do you think about ECC? He's like, yeah, let's do it. Like, we're going to win, whatever. Like, he didn't turn it down. He's just like, yeah, that's us now, whatever. But a lot of Mexicans are in the comments of a post with where that happened, and they're talking all types of ish, dropping Mexican flags. You know, there's just a lot of things that, like, people are like, wow, first they steal our land, now they steal our saying, all this
5: now
4: stuff.
5: They steal our hope.
4: Right? But, you know, to play devil's advocate, you can't steal what's already yours.
0: What?
5: Explain yourself and watch yourself. Watch yourself very carefully.
4: Taking back what's yours. I mean, Spanish.
0: What do you mean?
4: They gave them the language.
5: Watch yourself.
4: They gave them the language. So, you know, I'm just taking back the words I gave you.
8: Oh, it's because you're going for Spain, huh?
4: I am. Spain number one. We're going to win. But I'm saying,
5: Spain number one.
4: It's like, what do you mean? Why are you stealing something that I gave you? It's.
0: No, fool. Don't even start.
4: Yeah. That's what it is. If I give you my sandwich and you steal my ham. And I take
5: who
4: back
5: stole
4: my
5: it though?
0: What? I don't know what he's trying to say. He's saying like because he gave them the Spanish language and the phrases in Spanish.
5: So the Spaniards can take it. Can
0: Spanish.
5: Take it back.
4: We're just taking it back. It was ours in the first place. We let you borrow it.
0: You're so dumb, dude. How are they saying it? Ififi.
4: Ififi.
0: Yeah. Yes.
4: That's what it is. But a lot of Mexican fans are super upset about this. But yeah.
0: Well, I hope it works out for you like it worked out for us.
4: It didn't.
3: Yes.
4: Spoiler alert.
0: Thanks, Vic.
4: Yeah, that was sports. I'm Rosecrans Vic for Brown Bag Mornings on Power 106.
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0: There's this viral video right now. Everybody's seen it. The 65-year-old man being launched into the air by a huge bison
1: at
0: Yellowstone National Park.
1: Mm-hmm. If you haven't seen
0: the video. If you haven't seen the video yet, you can see it on Brown Bag Mornings 106 on Instagram. Mm-hmm.
1: Is he okay?
0: He's okay.
1: Okay, good.
0: He's okay.
1: Because he got flung into
2: up in the
3: how's
2: air.
3: How's the bison?
1: He's good, too. They're not going to, like, euthanize him.
0: Yeah.
3: Good. That's good. Yeah. He was being invaded.
0: We'll get into that right now. But he was thrown into the air 8 feet into the air.
1: Mm-hmm.
0: All he suffered was a broken femur. And then he also went to Facebook, and he's old. He's 65 years old. His name is Carl McDaniel. He posted, "Thank you, everyone. I am okay," with a thumbs up emoji, and that's it. To report it, right?
1: Yeah.
0: Yeah. But the Tampa Bay Buccaneers,
1: mm-hmm.
0: they took their chance to make an edit of one of their wide receivers being in this video.
1: What?
0: So what they did is, uh-huh. you know how the guy's flying in the air?
1: Yeah. Mm-hmm.
0: Midway flying through the air, they took a video of their wide receiver doing a backflip in the touchdown zone
1: mm-hmm.
0: and edited it together.
3: That's good.
1: So they're making memes?
0: They're making memes out
3: Incredible.
0: Of the fucking bison video.
1: As soon as I saw it, I knew it was going to become a meme.
4: Yeah?
1: Because of the way that he flew in the air. And if he's okay, it's kind of fair game.
5: Yeah, 100%.
1: Yeah, unfortunately, he had passed away, which you don't want that. I'm going to be like, yeah, you can't do that.
5: Hey, you either die or become a meme, huh?
1: Crazy.
5: In this country.
0: But like you were asking earlier, if the bison is okay,
1: yeah.
0: you know, what's wrong with the bison? What are they going to do with the bison? Yeah. The Yellowstone reported, the actual team, they said they're not going to do anything to the bison. It was in its natural habitat.
5: He was being a bison.
3: Yeah,
5: you want to kill me for being me?
0: There's signs all over the national park that say you have to stay 25 feet away from the actual any animals that are there.
3: It needed to be at least 100 because he caught up fast.
0: They recommend that. That's what they recommend. But it says on the signs 25 feet is fine.
1: It seems like he was in the campground area
0: because mm-hmm.
1: you see tents and stuff like that. And
0: yeah.
1: I think he was showing the grandpa, the older guy.
0: Yeah.
1: He was there with his granddaughter or something because he was two, and he was trying to protect his granddaughter, and then he did.
5: Oh, what
1: the bison went to him
3: by being slower.
1: And you see the bison next to the car though. That thing is as huge as an SUV.
4: They are huge.
5: Yeah,
4: they're
5: huge. It's like getting run over by a minivan.
0: Are dog, humongous, and everybody was asking like, why would the bison charge him? What's wrong with him? What's going on here?
3: He's agitated.
0: You know what it is?
4: What?
0: It's mating season for these bisons.
1: Oh.
0: They're saying all the bisons right now, they're in heat. They're bricked up. Bricked up bisons are out there attacking
3: people. You want to rape the old man?
0: He's just angry and horned up and frustrated.
1: Really?
0: So when he just saw the dude and charged him.
1: Uh-huh.
0: And it was like, what the hell? Bricked up bison out here just attacking people.
5: Oh.
3: Yeah, señor. Te voy a coger.
5: Must have been so
3: agarrar,
5: mad. It must have been so hard.
1: Wow. So now you got to check if the fool's pregnant.
0: The old man?
1: His femur's broken.
3: Le di un cabezazo.
1: Yeah.
3: La puntita de la cabeza.
5: Just the two.
1: You saying it in Spanish does not make it any different. And we have to translate it.
3: What? He got him with the... Just the tip of the head.
1: Mm. Yeah.
3: He barely even horned him.
5: That's all it takes sometimes.
1: Question from someone that clearly doesn't know these things.
3: About bison.
1: Is a bison and a buffalo the same thing?
0: Yes.
1: Wow.
3: How do you think they make buffalo wings?
1: Well, no, I get it. No, buffalo wings are chicken.
4: Yeah, they are a bison and a buffalo the same?
0: The same
4: are
0: we
4: sure? Oh, yes. I thought it was different because I thought buffaloes were extinct, and then the closest to it was the bison.
3: Buffaloes are not extinct.
1: That's a mammoth.
4: Yeah, no.
3: So no mammoth.
1: I don't know.
0: Yeah,
1: I
3: no mammoth.
0: They're the same animal.
1: Okay.
0: Yeah, it's just a different name for it.
1: Thank you for teaching me.
5: Bison sounds way cooler. Like way more like scary. Like, oh, it's a bison.
4: Not a buffalo?
5: No, because buffalo is like buffalo sauce, buffalo wings.
4: They get me hungry.
5: Come here, buffalo.
3: That's how they make buffaloes.
0: What's scarier?
3: Buffalo
1: wings. No, they don't. Those are chicken.
0: A buffalo or a bricked up bison?
5: Either way, I'm sure it's a thrill to be running away. Oh, what's going to happen?
0: Oh, my God.
1: Okay. Buffalo are native to Africa and Asia. Bison are North America and Europe.
5: Oh, okay.
4: Oh,
5: okay.
4: There you go.
0: So, same thing.
4: I was so wrong.
3: Same?
4: No.
0: But different.
5: Yeah.
1: All right. I thought I was going to get smarter. I feel like I just got more stupid.
4: Yeah.
1: All right. Let's get to the weather.
6: And now, the weather.
7: Hell no, dog!
6: With
2: concrete storm.
3: Perito Zeta is going now for the weather. Wednesday, June 15th. First, we try and dodge the heat in the city of Santa Clarita. Mm-hmm. I'm about to be wearing some booty shorts. Call me Concreta.
0: By the way, it's July.
3: Why am I still living in June, dog?
1: You love June. You love you some June.
5: You're very prideful about that.
4: Yep.
1: Oh, you know it should be longer. That's why, girl.
4: Yes.
3: That's an N. That's an N, not an L. Sorry. I'm taking L's every day right now.
1: Yeah.
3: It's going to be 101 degrees and 71 degrees. Next, we stay strong in the city of Santa Paula. If this heat don't kill you, it's going to make you stronger. 93 degrees and 66 degrees at night. Now, we stay afloat in the city of Gardena. Y'all going to be hotter than the teams losing to Argentina. 87 degrees and 67 degrees at night. Lastly, we melt our tires in the city of Palm Desert. Drink water, stay hydrated. Don't go against the pressure. 109 and 84 degrees out there at night in Palm Desert.
1: Yeah, it's going to be the hottest day of the week, you guys. Be careful.
4: Oh, I know.
3: What? Yeah.
4: I did see that.
3: Ooh. Yeah, yeah. Tomorrow, I'll let you know what's going on in July, guys.
1: Thank you.
3: Santa Clarita, 101 and 71 degrees. Santa Paula, 93 and 66 degrees. Gardena, 87 and 67 degrees at night. And Palm Desert, you're going to be 109 and 84 degrees.
4: Oh,
3: it's your boy, Conky. We're bound back mornings. Stay hydrated. Let's go.

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2: Maritos, it is going out for the weather. Wednesday, June 15th. First, we try and dodge the heat in the city of Santa Clarita. Mm-hmm. I'm about to be wearing some booty shorts. Call me Concreta.
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2: Why am I still living in June, dog?
4: You love June. You love you some June.
5: You're very prideful about that.
4: Yep.
2: It's going to be 101 degrees and 71 degrees. Next, we stay strong in the city of Santa Paula. If this heat don't kill you, it's going to make you stronger. 93 degrees and 66 degrees at night. And lastly, we melt our tires in the city of Palm Desert. Drink water, stay hydrated. Don't go against the pressure. 109 and 84 degrees out there at night in Palm Desert.
4: Yeah, it's going to be the hottest day of the week, you guys. Be careful.
6: Ooh. I know.
2: What? Yeah.
6: I did see that.
2: Ooh. Yeah, yeah. Tomorrow I'll let you know what's going on in July, guys.
4: Thank you.
2: Santa Clarita, 101 and 71 degrees. Santa Paula, 93 and 66 degrees. Palm Desert, you're going to be 109 and 84 degrees.
4: Oh.
2: It's your boy, Concrete, for Brown Bag Mornings. Stay hydrated. Let's go.
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5: Yo, man.
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5: Open up, man.
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5: My girl just caught me.
6: You made her catch you?
5: I don't know how I let this happen.
6: Look who?
5: The girl next door, you know? I don't know what to do.
6: Say it wasn't you.

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0: Larry.
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0: What up? Checking in from East L.A.?
1: How are you?
0: What's popping, man? How you been?
1: Pretty good, bro. How about yourself?
0: I'm good, man. I'm excited to give away these Forrest Arejida tickets. You a fan?
1: Oh, yeah. Get down.
0: That's what I'm saying. You know what? You're definitely going to get down this Saturday night because you are caller 10. You got those two sold-out tickets to see Forrest Arejida.
1: Hell yeah, baby. 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Get down. Thank you, DJ E-Man.
0: Man, Larry, you're going to have a great time at Dodger Stadium watching Forrest Arejida.

0: Did see that.
1: Yeah, yeah. Tomorrow I'll let you know what's going on in July, guys.
0: Thank you.
1: Santa Clarita, 101 and 71 degrees. Santa Paula, 93 and 66 degrees. Palm Desert, you're going to be 109 and 84 degrees.
2: Oh.
1: It's your boy, Kanji, for Brownback Mornings. Stay hydrated. 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

0: 106. 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
1: 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Seize everything you ever wanted. One moment.

Cube and Mike Epps. It's happening this Friday at the Long Beach Amphitheater, baby. Stay here to win. Let's run it up. New Drake off the Iceman album, Too Hard for the Radio. 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Turn it up, turn it up, turn it up.

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3: Paritos, it is going now for the weather. Wednesday, June 15th. First, we try and dodge the heat in the city of Santa Clarita. Mm-hmm. I'm about to be wearing some booty shorts. Call me Concreta.
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5: You love June. You love you some June.
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5: Yep.
3: It's going to be 101 degrees and 71 degrees. Next, we stay strong in the city of Santa Paula. If this heat don't kill you, it's going to make you stronger. 93 degrees and 66 degrees at night. And lastly, we melt our tires in the city of Palm Desert. Drink water, stay hydrated. Don't go against the pressure. 109 and 84 degrees out there at night in Palm Desert.
5: Yeah, it's going to be the hottest day of the week, you guys, because
7: I know. What?
3: Yeah.
7: I did see that.
3: Ooh. Yeah, yeah. Tomorrow, I'll let you know what's going on in July, guys.
5: Thank you.
3: Santa Clarita, 101 and 71 degrees. Santa Paula, 93 and 66 degrees. Palm Desert, you're going to be 109 and 84 degrees. It's your boy, Concrete, for Brown Bag Mornings. Stay hydrated. Let's go.
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0: Brown Bag Mornings. And now, the weather. With Concrete Storm.
1: Perito Zeta is going out for the weather Wednesday, June 15th. First, we try and dodge the heat in the city of Santa Clarita. I'm about to be wearing some booty shorts. Call me Concreta.
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3: You love June. You love you some June.
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3: Yep.
1: It's going to be 101 degrees and 71 degrees. Next, we stay strong in the city of Santa Paula. If this heat don't kill you, it's going to make you stronger. 93 degrees and 66 degrees at night. And lastly, we melt our tires in the city of Palm Desert. Drink water, stay hydrated. Don't go against the pressure. 109 and 84 degrees out there at night in Palm Desert.
3: Yeah, it's going to be the hottest day of the week, you guys. Be careful.
5: I know.
1: What? Yeah.
3: I did see that.
1: Ooh. Yeah. Tomorrow, I'll let you know what's going on in July, guys.
3: Thank you.
1: Santa Clarita, 101 and 71 degrees. Santa Paula, 93 and 66 degrees. Palm Desert, you're going to be 109 and 84 degrees.
3: Oh.
1: It's your boy, Concrete, for Brown Bag Mornings. 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

You got to shout out Marcus from Santa Clarita. Won them tickets to Hurricane Harbor, Los Angeles. I got more tickets coming up on Power 106. Keep listening to win, baby.

never count Argentina out. What's up, y'all? I'm just incredible on Power 106. Yo, I don't think Messi is human. Fact. Argentina just pulled off a wild comeback in the World Cup, y'all, scoring twice in the final minutes to beat England 2-1 and punch their ticket to the FIFA World Cup final. Crazy! Ladies and gentlemen, that's why you play all 90 minutes, because this one wasn't over until it was over. Shout out.

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You're going to win a pair of tickets, all right? Call me right now and win. Let's play some new music. 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

0: What's up, Just Incredible? 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
1: And this is Denise.
0: And we're in Compton, California. 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
2: 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Thank you for listening. 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